his orchestra he bought them all of. It's going to start off with Sometimes I'm Happy. Then Pee Wee Hunt, trombone and player in the band, is going to give the Devil is Afraid of Music. And then it's Little Brown Jug, not the same one that Glenn Miller used, not that same arrangement. Then it's Put On Your Old Gray Bonnet. Pee Wee Hunt will be up to the microphone again. It seemed though, no matter what band they were in, he was in, Pee Wee Hunt would do the vocals. He was good at it. And they wrap it all up with Glenn Miller's Hour of Parting, or Glenn Gray, I should say, on Big Band Saturday Night.

Brothers, sisters, I got a message to bring to you. Listen closely. Pay attention, what I'm saying is true. Old devil can't get you if you do as I tell you to. Listen, my children, just sing a song and the devil is through. Now it was my good fortune to be down in Mississippi up on Revival Day. Heard a deacon tell to his little congregation,

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You need good music to brighten up your soul. Devil is afraid of music. Sing, brother, sing.

0: Glenn Gray and his orchestra on Big Band Saturday night. And I'm looking at the years, well, the years that those CDs were, it was the Costa Loma Orchestra. It was not the Glenn Gray Orchestra. It was the Costa Loma Orchestra directed by Mr. Glenn Gray. And they were mainly in the 39 and the 1940 era. So it was early on, before the Second World War. And it was a good, well-balanced band, and they did quite well. I don't know when a band would, when they would start forming a band, how they got all of the arrangements enough to play a four-hour dance. I don't know. But somehow they came up with it. Of course, a lot of those arrangements were available from all the different bands. Their arrangements were available to buy. And so if you didn't buy all of the same band, you would have a good variety of music that people would be familiar with, and they would be wanting to dance with it as well. We'll be back with the next band right after this. Don't touch that dial.
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0: And here is that menu for tomorrow, the 14th of June. 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You have the regular spread of relishes and a dinner roll. And for dessert, you can have a piece of pumpkin pie and or raspberry pie. 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Tomorrow noon, right here at the Good Shepherd Living headquarters there. And you will not, you know, for $8, where are you going to get a better meal? 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They serve from 11:30 until 12:15. The smorgasbord at the Good Shepherd Senior Living Center in downtown Mason City. Here's that next big band.

Memory. The theme song for Mr. Bo Thorpe. Bo Thorpe was a singer, and he had come on very late in the big band world. But he said there is still a venue out there. There are still people that want to hear the big bands all over this country. I'm going to start a nice big band. We're going to have a good book. We're going to play, and we're going to travel, and we're going to go from one end to the country to the other and up and down and all across the land and keep playing the band music people want to dance to. I'm sure there's a venue out there they would like, and we want to be it. Well, they were right. He did quite well for some time. It's going to start off with Jumpin' at the Woodside. Then it's the Generation Singers, of which Bo Thorpe was one of them. They had a gal singer and a couple of the guys from the band, and they came up and did pretty good. They're going to give us Dream. Follow that with Cherry Pink and Apple Blossom White. And they wrap it all up with Harlem Nocturne. Yes, it's Bo Thorpe and his orchestra on Big Band Saturday Night. He was a good orchestra.

0: Bo Tharpe and his orchestra on Big Band Saturday night. And he was a good band. I got to see if I can pick up another couple of them. I know that he put out, or they put out at least three, and I think four CDs. And I've got one of them. So I think I need to find out if I can get my hands on a couple of the others to see if I could expand my library there on Bo Tharpe. We'll be back right after this with that last big band. Don't touch that dial.
1: Hi, I'm Vern Jewett, and welcome to Heartbeat. Does life seem like a thunderstorm? A lot of blowing here and there with rain and a big clap of thunder now and then? Someone once said, everyone complains about the weather, but no one ever does anything about it. We all complain about the turmoil in our lives, but we never seem to do much about it. Like the weather, we feel as if we can't really make a difference. After all, who can control the turmoil in life? But there is someone who can calm the storms of life. He is the creator of weather. When we acknowledge Him as Lord of all, then God will show us how we can have peace in the midst of the storms of life. Heartbeat comes to you through this station and the Salvation Army.
0: Here's that last big band.

Begin the Beguine, the theme song that Artie Shaw ended up using. He had Nightmare as his theme song for quite a while, but then he had such a hit with Begin the Beguine, he used that from then on. Well, Artie Shaw, his clarinet, and his orchestra are going to start off with Dancing in the Dark. And then it's The Lamp is Low. Helen Forrest will be doing the vocalizing on that. Follow that with Copenhagen. Then Helen will be back at the microphone for My Heart Belongs to Daddy. Not this Sunday, but next Sunday is Daddy's Day, Father's Day. So I thought that'd be a good one to put in. And he wraps it all up with that same old line. Mr. Artie Shaw, his clarinet, and his orchestra on Big Band Saturday Night.

Artie Shaw and his orchestra on Big Band Saturday Night. That wraps up Big Band Saturday Night for this week. We'll be back next week with six more of those big bands for your listening and dancing pleasure right here on Big Band Saturday Night. 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

Hey, welcome to this a nutty knick-knack and nostalgic time of fun, memories, and good times at old Gramps. Well, he hopes they leave you, shall we say, relaxed, feel a little bit on the groovy side. One way or another, somehow we always manage to learn something along the way. So without further ado, let's let the merriment begin.

Oh, yeah. Spike and the boys getting it started there with Casey Jones. Yes, sir. It was a good one, no doubt about it. And we all enjoyed it. I hope you did. Casey Jones. That was one that he did during the Second World War. And it was a good one. There is no doubt about it. Well, I guess we ought to have a fine, well, the time is going by, and we ought to have a fine beverage. We got it right here. Yes, sir. We got a peach tonight. Oh, boy. Ah, peach. I saw peaches were on special on one of the signs along the road. So that means that Birdsall's ought to be having peach ice cream before very long as well, I would think. I see that Birdsall's has got a truck they're going to start going around to places with as well. Wow. Well, this peach ice cream is going to, this peach soda is going to be so good. Oh, that's good. What a nice flavor. Hope you have a nice beverage. It does make things go so smooth. Oh, yeah. Oh. Oh. That's so good. Well, there was a ticker tape parade in New York on this date back in 19. Oh, when was it? 27, 1927. You know that they dropped 750,000 pounds of paper. That equals 375 tons. And who'd they drop it on? Charles Lindbergh. He was getting his ticker tape parade in New York. He had had a parade in Washington, D.C. a couple of days before. And you know, also when they had his celebration there in New York, they put an American flag on the right hand of the Statue of Liberty. She was, I don't know if there was a stick there or not that it was standing up in. I do not know that. But it was a great welcome home when they were in Washington, D.C., the nation's capital. President Calvin Coolidge, who awarded him the first Distinguished Flying Cross. So it was quite the thing.

0: Really, what I was doing, I was just celebrating a little something, and I guess I might have carried it a little too far. I was celebrating the fact that just yesterday morning, I became the father of a 6-pound baby girl, and I know I'm going to catch heck if my wife finds out about it. I met my wife in Oakland, California. That Oakland, it's not her home. Her home is Buffalo, New York. And we were married in Oakland. And I'll never forget the night we were married. God knows I've tried. I was working in San Francisco. I was working just across the bay there. And when I asked to be relieved of my duties to be married, my employer told me that it was all right, but I would have to come back immediately after the wedding because they needed me in the office, you know. And we didn't have any time for any honeymoon or anything. And so right after the wedding, I said to my wife, I said, "Huh? Hon?" And she said, "What?" I said, "I gotta get right back to the office right away. So if you don't mind, we'll take the helicopter and fly across." And she said she was afraid to fly. So the night we were married, my wife came across on a boat. A couple of times in a car, if I remember.
1: Who can ever forget that guy? Foster Brooks. He was a character personified. There was no doubt about it. Here we go. This was a biggie. Lionel Hampton and his orchestra went into the recording studios at RCA Victor on this date back in 1939. They had a song that had been composed by Ubi Blake. Ubi Blake lived to be over 100 years old. He used to be on Johnny Carson, and he would play the piano and sing. He was quite the guy. He did that right up till close before he died. It was something else. Well, Lionel Hampton had his Memories of You sheet music and everything ready, and all of it arranged for his orchestra, and they went in to do it. It was on this night that Lionel Hampton recorded Memories of You.

0: to get them brakes fixed. Now, home again. Well, help me unload these bags and stuff, Molly.
1: All right, dearie. But what on earth is this in the greasy paper bag?
0: Huh? Oh, that's the rest of that T-bone steak I had at that roadhouse this noon. I couldn't finish it, so I brung it home for the dog.
1: We haven't got a dog.
0: Huh. Well, I'll bury it till we get one.
2: Ah, there, folks. Welcome home.
1: Oh, hello, Mr. Gildersleeve.
0: Hi, Throckmorton, old man. Certainly is good to see the old faces again.
1: Yes.
0: If mine was as old as yours, I'd trade it in.
2: Same old fibber, isn't he, Mrs. McGee?
1: Oh, dear, is he?
0: Well, how's everything been, Throcky, old pal? You've been keeping an eye on our house for us, like you promised?
2: Yes, indeed I have, McGee. I think you'll find everything in fine shape, except for the umbrella stand in the hall. That got broken.
0: Oh, yeah? How'd it get busted, Gildersleeve?
2: Well, I think the carpenters must have done it when they were rehanging the dining room door.
1: What? Rehanging the dining room door? But what?
2: Oh, that's right. You wouldn't know about that, would you? Yes, the dining room door fell off and the floor gave way.
0: Hey, what are you talking about? What floor gave way?
2: Why, the dining room floor, of course.
0: What?
2: You couldn't expect any flooring to hold all that water without something happening.
1: All of what water?
2: Why, the water that came through the dining room ceiling. From the bathroom upstairs.
0: From the bathroom?
2: What was the idea of leaving the water running in the bathroom, McGee? So it'd be hot when you came home?
0: A fine homecoming. I knew I shouldn't have ought to trusted you to look after them there things like that there, Gildersleeve. Of all the careless, slipshod, ignorant, lackadaisy chain imps...
2: You're a hard man, McGee.
1: Ah, boys, stop it. You mustn't start quarreling the very minute we get home, or must you?
0: Well, no, it ain't compulsory, I guess.
2: I should say not. No. Might at least wait till tomorrow.
0: What time, Gildersleeve?
2: About 10:30.
0: Make it 11. We had a long drive, and I'm tired. Now, come on, Molly. We better start unloading this stuff.
1: Fine. I'll take these boxes and the bag of laundry, and you bring...
2: No. You folks must be just about worn out. Let me carry that stuff in for you.
0: What?
2: Now, give me that steamer trunk. That's it. Well, I'll be back for another load in a moment, folks.
0: Well, I'll be a monkey's uncle.
1: On your mother's side or your father's side?
0: My father, huh? Oh.
1: Isn't Mr. Gildersleeve nice? He has a heart as big as all outdoors.
0: Yeah, and it can get just as windy and cold, too. Now, let's see. I guess I'll left my fishing tackle in the trunk compartment.
3: Well, hello there, Fibber. Hello, Molly. Welcome home.
1: Mr. Wilcox, how nice.
0: What's the name, Bud?
3: Oh, hi, Harlow.
0: Gee, I'm glad to see you.
3: Well, say, by the looks of your car, you've certainly been places. Look at that dust. Tell you what you better do. Get a can of Johnson's car new and...
0: Okay. Call off your dog. We know the car's dirty, and we know what to do about it, too. Now, let's go on from there. Friendly and non-commercial.
3: All right. Can I help you unload that luggage?
1: No, thank you. Mr. Gildersleeve is helping us.
0: Yeah. Besides, we don't want you to see the present we brung you before we're ready. Oh, you'll love it, Harlow.
3: Gee, what is it?
1: Oh, now, don't be impatient. You drop by later, and we'll give it to you.
0: Yeah.
3: All right. And if there's anything I can do, just give me a ring.
0: Ah, good old Harlow.
1: Say, incidentally, what did we bring him, McGee?
0: Oh, I don't know. We'll find something. How about that sewing basket with the beads on it we bought from the Indians in Walla Walla?
1: Well, it'll have to be cleaned first.
0: Huh?
1: You carried your bait in it for 2 weeks.
0: That's all I did carry in it, too.
2: Well, folks, I carried that steamer trunk right up to your room. Now, give me another load. I won't be satisfied till I get every bag out of that car.
1: Now, let McGee help you.
0: Yeah, I'll be glad.
2: No. I'll get this big box. And McGee... You hoist that outboard motor up on my shoulder.
0: Okay.
2: Oh.
1: Better straighten the rudder on him, McGee, or you'll have him going around the block.
2: That's very good, Mrs. McGee.
1: I thought it was pretty good to sell.
2: I'll be back for another load in a moment.
0: What's got into that guy, anyway? He's working like a beaver. Except his tail ain't so flat.
1: Well, it will be by the time he lugs in a couple of more trunks. Now, stop criticizing a helpful neighbor and get to work.
0: Okay. Now, let's see. There's my...
1: Look, McGee.
0: Huh?
1: Here comes the little girl from across the street.
0: Hey, what's she looking so haughty about? Hi there, sis.
4: Oh, how do you do?
0: Hey, come back here a minute. Hey, sit.
4: Hmm? Were you addressing me, sir?
0: Hey, what are you getting so high hat about?
4: Well, gee, it was my thought that inasmuch as our business relationship had more or less culminated, there was no further point in assuming a false heartiness upon a casual contact with my former employers, I betcha.
0: Your former employers? Mm-hmm. You ain't leaving our show, are you?
4: Well, I've had some very good offers.
0: Oh.
4: And when you've been in show business as long as I have, Chief.
0: Okay. So who's been making you offers?
4: My agent told me not to tell about it.
0: Oh. Who's your agent, little girl?
4: Willie Toops. But you can't talk to him now on account of he had to go to bed early, on account of he broke a window with his football on account of a belief.
0: He broke a window on account of a belief?
4: Sure. He believed he could kick it clear over the house.
0: Oh, I see.
4: Hmm?
0: I said, I see.
4: Well, don't expect any credit for it. It was pretty obvious.
0: Okay, sis, okay. Anyway, I wish you a lot of luck with your new show, whatever it is, and I hope you'll always think well of old Fibber and old Molly.
1: Let me out of this.
0: Huh? Oh.
4: Yeah. We've had a lot of fun together, haven't we?
0: Yes, we have, sis. But whatever you do, we wish you well. But if I was you, I'd talk it over with your mother.
4: With who, mister?
0: Your mother.
4: My mother?
0: Yes, your mother. Who is it that you can always depend on to tell you a story at bedtime? Who sings to you and makes you laugh and makes you brush your teeth every night?
4: Oh, Bob Hope. What's on, mister? I'll see you next week.
0: Right, kid. I think a smart youngster like that really deserves a pat on the back. With a hairbrush. The little pup she did. Oh, hi, Gildersleeve. Much obliged for helping. A couple more trips and you ought to be about through, huh?
2: Yes, McGee. But as I said, I won't be happy till I get every bag out of that car.
0: Mm-hmm.
1: Well, there's only one more bag left, Mr. Gildersleeve. The Gladstone. You bring that, McGee.
0: Okay, Molly. I'll
2: oh, no, you don't, McGee. I'll take that.
0: Oh, come, Throcky. You've done enough.
2: You think I have? Well, watch this.
0: Hey, oh, watch what you're doing there.
1: You're spilling everything out on the sidewalk.
2: That's what you get for putting my bag on the bottom of the pile.
0: Huh?
2: When you borrowed it last summer, you didn't tell me you'd be gone 13 weeks. My wife has been wanting to go away on a visit for 2 months.
0: Well,
2: and now maybe she won't even go. You see what you've done, McGee?
5: Oh, yeah. Well, you never know about Fibber McGee and Molly, what they're going to do. They come along with so many things to do. And, well, they seem to always get in a little bit of trouble. Got to get it this closer. There we go. That's better, huh? Benny Goodman. And he had the number one song in 1938 at this time. Martha Tilton did the vocal on it. It was a song that was one of Duke Ellington's compositions. You know, Duke made or wrote over 5,000 songs. Well, that's what they claim, anyhow. I don't know that for a fact, other than that I have to believe what all these different people tell us. Well, this is one of those Duke Ellington numbers. I Let a Song Go Out of My Heart. Number one at this time for Benny Goodman, 1938.

Oh, yeah, that was a pretty good hit. And, you know, Benny Goodman, he had a lot of good people with him and always tried to have a good vocalist. And then, of course, when he had the changeover and got Peggy Lee, that was quite a story there. So, how you doing there, Mr. Duck? What? Okay, tonight, huh? Yeah. So, is it still warm out? It's sort of nice out. Okay. So, not raining. Nope, not raining. Okay. I think it's, you know, we sure could use some rain. There's no doubt about it. Wouldn't it be nice if we could get a half to three-fourths of an inch overnight sometime? So, whatever. What are the questions about tonight? Well, I came across this and I put it together. It's all about sports. Oh no, don't you know anything about sports? Not very much. Okay. Well, anyway, what it is, it's a multiple choice. I know you like that. And there are 10 questions, and each of the questions has a multiple choice of five possibilities. And all you have to do is fix out which one of the fives. Okay? We'll give it a try. Okay. Here we go. Question number one. In 1985, they became the sixth team to rally from a 3-1 deficit in games to win the World Series. In 1985, they became the sixth team to rally from a 3-1 deficit in games to win the World Series. You know what that means? They had to win all three, yep, the three remaining, in order to beat it and win it at 4-7. So it was, what team did that? Was it A, Detroit, B, St. Louis, C, Minnesota, D, Baltimore, or E, Kansas City? Detroit, St. Louis, Minnesota, Baltimore, Kansas City. All right, here is question number two. At the 1993 PGA Championship, Darrell Kessner made golfing history by A, attacking an official. That's not a good deal. B, playing a one-hour round. Oh my gosh. C, using only four clubs. D, making a double eagle. And E, shooting a 59. So what did Darrell Kessner do that made golfing history in 1993 at the PGA Championships? Attack an official, playing a one-hour round of golf, using only four clubs, making a double eagle, shooting a 59. That is number two. Oh, what was your answer for number one? Detroit, St. Louis, Minnesota, Baltimore, or Kansas City? What do you think it was? You think it was St. Louis? No, they were the team that got beat. It was an interstate game between St. Louis, which is in Kansas, I believe, and Kansas City. They're both in Missouri, I think it is. Anyway, Kansas City and St. Louis were playing. And St. Louis had a 3-1 lead, and they lost it 4-2-3 to Kansas City. So the answer was Kansas City. You missed it. So now we're at question number two. Darrell Kessner made golfing history at the PGA Championship by A, attacking an official, B, playing a one-hour round, C, using only four clubs, D, making a double eagle, and E, shooting a 59.
So what do you think maybe he set history at? Must have been the 59. Well, that's what I would have thought, but that isn't it. He was the first in the PGA Championship's long history making a double eagle. Do you know what that is? Nope. Well, if you have a, say you have a par four, and you have in your a birdie, you did it in three. And if you had an eagle, you did it in two. If you had a double eagle, he got a hole in one on the par four. Or if it was a par five, he made a good drive and his second shot went in. Had to be either a two on a par five or a hole in one on a par four. I don't know which, but it's pretty powerful. Yes, it is. Okay. Well, you're 0-2. Here we go. What NHL team was named the Cougars? And then the Falcons became, before taking on its current name. So what team was it that was the Cougars, and then the Falcons, and now they are A, Minnesota North Stars, B, Los Angeles Kings, C, Chicago Blackhawks, D, Detroit Red Wings, E, Pittsburgh Penguins. So what do you think? Must be Los Angeles. Nope. It is D. The Detroit Falcons were renamed the Detroit Red Wings clear back in 1932. Wow, that was a long time. Yes, it was. Okay. Number four, 1960 to 1967. This quarterback had the amazing win-loss record of 82 wins, 24 losses, and 4 ties. So who was it? A, Otto Graham, B, John Brody, C, Bart Starr, D, Steve DeBerg, or E, Y.A. Tittle? That's an easy one. Okay, who is it? Bart Starr? Well, that is right. He led the Packers to 6 division titles in the 1960s. Well, that gives you one right. Okay. All right. Number 5. Which of these players was not a unanimous choice as his league's rookie of the year? Which of these players was not a unanimous choice as his league's rookie of the year? It's baseball, I guess. So it's A, Pete Rose, B, Carlton Fisk, C, Orlando Cepeda, D, Willie McCovey, or E, Frank Robinson. Oh, my goodness. Those are heavy. Oh, my goodness. How would you know who it was? Who didn't get to be a unanimous choice as the league's rookie? Pete Rose, Clinton Fisk, or Carlton Fisk, Orlando Cepeda, Willie McCovey, or Frank Robinson? Who do you think it could have been? You're going to take a guess? Yep. Okay, well, who do you think maybe it... Who's your guess? You're going to take the Pete Rose. That's right. Pete Rose was, he got 17 votes to 2 for Ron Hunt and 1 for Ray Kupp. So he got 17 of the 20, but he wasn't unanimous. Well, that gives you 2 right. All right, number 6. Who was the first player in NHL history to win 4 consecutive scoring titles? A, Mario Lemieux,
B, Wayne Gretzky. C, Bobby Hall. D, Phil Esposito. And E, Gordie Howe. My goodness gracious. What a group. Mario Lemieux, Wayne Gretzky, Bobby Hall, Phil Esposito, and Gordie Howe. Wow, how do you do that? Which one do you think got it? Maybe Bob Hall. Nope, it was Gordie Howe, the legendary Detroit wing pacer, the NHL in points, four straight years in 1951, 52, 53, and 54. Well, you're still setting at two. Here is question number seven. All of these pitching greats recorded at least 60 strikeouts, except this one. Well, who didn't have 60 strikeouts in one of their pitching great records? Nolan Ryan, that's A. B is Bob Gibson. C is Tom Seaver. D is Warren Spahn. And E is Eddie Plank. Who you think did not get the 60 shutouts? Who do you think maybe did that? You don't know who it would be. So who are you going to take? You're going to take Warren Spahn? Nope. It was Bob Gibson. The Cardinal Hall of Famer fired 56 shutouts. Plank had 69. Spahn had 63. Seaver and Ryan each had 61. I'll be darned. Isn't that something? Bob Gibson. He was pretty good. He was one of my Cardinals. Oh, well, you're still sitting at two. Number eight, which coach was inducted into the Pro Football Hall of Fame first? Which of these five coaches, they've all gotten into the Hall of Fame, but which one was the first one to get into the Hall of Fame? A, Vince Lombardi. B, Greasy Neely. C, Webb Eubank. D, Sid Gilman. Or E, Paul Brown. Lombardi, Neely, Eubank, Gilman, or Brown. Which one do you think got in first? Must be who? Guy Lombardo? Guy Lombardi. Yeah. Yeah, Guy Lombardi. No, it was not. It was Paul Brown. He owned the Cleveland Browns and the Bengals later. He was inducted in 1967. Paul Brown. Number nine. Oh, you'll get this one. The green jacket is awarded to the champion of what golf tournament? A, the U.S. Open. B, the Masters. C, PGA Championship. D, the British Open. Or E, the Tournament of Players. So what do you think it is? No question about it. What is it? Masters, yes it is. Did you know Jack Nicklaus is the all-time leader with six green jackets so far? I think Wood has got five of them, I think, but I don't know. But Nicklaus has got six of those green jackets. I always wondered if they give him another one or if they just have him bring their jacket in and put it on him again and say, oh, yeah, you've won it twice now. But, well, that gives you three of them. Here we go. Question number 10. NBA star Ray Allen was drafted by this team in 1996, but did not play not even 1 minute for this team that drafted him. Was it A, Minnesota, B, Philadelphia,
C, Memphis, D, Rochester, or E, Orlando? Which team drafted Ray Allen but never used him? You have any idea? Oh, you think maybe Minnesota? They never keep the good ones. Well, that's right. That gives you four right. Minnesota, the Timberwolves, traded him to Milwaukee for Stephen Marbury. How about that? And so you ended up with four of them. Not too bad. You like that one better. Okay. So, well, you got four. That's a good one. All right. So we'll let it go. See you next week. You're going to be back here. Okay. Goodbye.

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I used to think my life was humdrum, but I sure have learned a lesson that is bound to stick. There ain't no use of me pretending. 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

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And then one night, that great temptation got too great, so I just up and left my kith and kin. I took my hat and $14 and went through all the troubles of this life that always follows.

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And I said, yep, why sure, that's what I'm here for, bet your life. So he said he'd take me to the hottest spots in town. He mentioned things he'd have to fix up. So he took my $14, but there must have been a mix-up. He's been gone since Monday evening, and I got a hunch I'll never see that guy no more. I'm going back.

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That was a pretty good hit for him at that. It certainly was. So, well, we'll see how it goes. Oh, my goodness. What have I got up here? Oh, yeah. This was something big. I got on the computer. I did a lot of looking, and I did a lot of research, not just for this, but for the other end of it as well. It seems that on this night, back in 1971, at the Music Center in Los Angeles, old Blue Eyes said, "This is it. I'm done. Don't look for me anymore. I'm retiring." This is his last concert. That's what Francis Albert Sinatra had said. He was retiring from show business on the 13th of June in 1971. Well,

on the stage and people and things and all that kind of stuff. But the last one that he really did that people really knew and is, well, I guess he was famous for it, The Lady is a Tramp.

Oh, yeah. That was a big one. And the crowd went wild when he sang that. And it was really something else. And I looked at it. The show was like an hour and something long, or right around there. So I looked through a lot of it. Then I skipped down to the end and found out what was the last number that you and I would recognize. And that's when I saw this other one. And when he got done at the end of that other one, as he was singing along, made some sort of a comment and that's it or something, and backed out of the spotlight and was in the black, was gone. He did come out and give him one more bow, but then he was gone until 73 in November when he came back and came back in. I thought maybe he was going to start off with the Lady Is a Tramp. He did not. He started off with that other song, which was a surprise to me. Well, Fibber McGee and Molly, they've been on vacation, and they came back, and the Gildersleeve

0: is helping them. He's unloading everything out of their car. And he keeps saying, I take everything, I got to find, get everything out of here, get all the bags out of it. Well, come to find out, the last bag that was in the car was a bag that Fibber had borrowed from the great Gildersleeve some time ago, and he didn't realize that McGee was going to be gone that long with it. And the Gildersleeve's wife wanted to go somewhere, and they didn't have the bag. Well, when he went to pick it up, it came open or fell apart, whatever. And, gee, it was quite a problem. So let's see how it's going to finish out, shall we?
1: Well, where have you been, dearie?
2: Putting the car in the garage. Why?
1: Well, I've emptied everything out of the bags and suitcases, and I can't find your purple sweater. Where do you suppose it is?
2: I remember. It was took by a moose.
1: Anybody that'd take that sweater's no moose. He's an odd fella.
2: No, this was a real moose, honest. Remember the night you spent with your Aunt Hattie up in Winnipeg, and I stayed in the tourist camp?
1: Yes.
2: Well, when I went to bed that night, here was that moose with his head stuck through the window.
1: Yes.
2: I didn't know it was a real moose. I thought it was just a moose's head mounted.
1: Oh.
2: So I hung all my clothes on it.
1: What?
2: You got away with my orange and blue necktie and my green slacks, too.
1: Pretty snappy outfit for a moose. He ought to do all right in the mating season.
2: I sure hated to lose that sweater. Anything else missing?
1: Well, I haven't checked everything yet. Why?
2: Oh, I don't know. I still got the feeling we forgot something. Fairly important,
1: well,
2: too.
1: Don't worry about it, dearie. It'll probably show up sooner or later. Now, let me see. Here's my beach shoes.
2: Come in.
3: Fibber McGee and Molly?
1: Yes?
3: Who's sponsoring you this year?
2: Same people, Bud. Johnson's Wax.
3: Didn't they sponsor you last year?
1: For the last 5 years, in fact.
3: Who are you going to work for the next year, may I ask?
2: Johnson's Wax.
1: For the next 5 years.
3: 10 years with one outfit. And they call this a variety program. It's reprehensible.
2: Fresh guy, what does he expect us to do? Change sponsors as often as we change our jokes?
1: Quit. Keep on talking. You left yourself wide open.
2: Let's go over these souvenirs and gifts, Molly, and see what we're going to give to whom.
1: All right. I put them all over here on this end table.
2: Now, see what we got. There's that snakeskin hat band and the abalone shell table lamp. The little Indian squaw doll holding the paprika.
1: Papoose.
2: Papoose is what they hitch on the end of a freight train.
1: Nah, that's a caboodle.
2: Oh, yeah. Well, then what's a paprika?
1: Red pepper.
2: Well, I gotta say is that's a heck of a name for an Indian baby. Red pepper. Of all the dumb... Old home week.
1: If they pound on that door as often as they did last year, it'll make the old home week all right. Come in.
4: Welcome home.
1: Mrs. Uppington, how nice.
2: And Billy Mills. Hi, Uppy. Hi, Billy.
5: Hello, kid. I sure am glad to see you back.
1: Getting lonesome, Mr. Mills?
5: Nope. Getting broke, baby.
4: I should like to have had a vacation myself, but what with my rumba lesson...
5: Well, the vacation's a what? What'd you say?
2: Rumba lesson?
1: Heavenly days, a mess.
4: Well, really, I don't see why you're so surprised. Simply everyone is rumbaing, you know. Are they not, William?
5: That's right, Snooky. If you don't rumba, you're a little behind. Oh. And if you do...
4: William! Oh, but really, Mrs. McGee, you must take it up. It's simply fascinating. It's so exhilarating.
1: Oh.
4: Yes, I've just finished my fifth lesson with Madame Lozonga. And next week I'm to give an exhibition at the country club. Oh, you must come.
2: Oh, I wouldn't miss that for all the tea in Panama.
1: No, you mean China.
2: We can't say China. It's controversial. We'll be there the night you make the exhibition of yourself. I mean, the night you put on the exhibition of it.
1: Somehow I can't picture you as a rumba dancer, Mrs. Uppington.
4: Well, really, and why not, my dear?
1: Oh, I don't know. You always seem more the type to spend an evening with the mazurka.
2: Yeah, mazurka tonight and shottish at sunrise.
4: Oh, come now. One must be more receptive to new ideas, or one becomes stoogey.
2: That's stodgy.
4: Not on this show. Now, here, let me show you how the rumba is done. William, the piano.
5: Yeah, I saw it. Ain't it a dilly?
4: No. I mean play, William. A rumba. I wish to show Mr. and Mrs. McGee how simple it is.
2: Oh, never mind.
5: Man, a one. Man, a two.
4: Sorry, Mr. McGee. I didn't realize I was so close to that floor lamp. Really, I'm afraid I stumbled over the wire.
2: You sure tripped the light. Fantastic.
1: McGee, she couldn't help it.
2: Oh, I know it. Just to show you there's no hard feelings, Uppy, come on, get up and come over here to the end table and select a souvenir of our trip.
1: See, how about that little hunk of petrified wood, Mrs. Uppy?
2: Yeah, that snakeskin hatband.
4: Oh, now, really, I hardly know what to select. All these things are so unusual, you know. William, come here and help me decide. What shall I take?
5: You want my candid opinion, Snucky?
4: Yes, of course.
5: Take the end table.
4: Why, that's splendid. Yes, indeed, I will. Well, thank you so much, Mr. and Mrs. McGee, and I do hope I'll see you at the country club. Come, William.
1: Well, I'm glad I didn't put those things on the piano.
2: I can't get over old Uppy doing that rumba.
1: Mm-hmm. Now what?
2: I got that feeling again.
1: What feeling?
2: That we forgot something. You sure all my fishing tackle was unpacked? Because I'm positive.
6: Hey, where's my present?
2: What you mean, where's your present? Is that any way to come busting in here when we ain't hardly unpacked yet?
6: Well, gee whiz, you promised. Let me see it. Come on.
2: Oh, all right, big baby. Here it is. How do you like it, Harlow?
6: What is it?
1: Well, you see, Mr. Wilcox, you put that little flower in your buttonhole, and the bulb has water in it. And when somebody smells of the flower, you squeeze the bulb and squirt them in the eye.
6: Oh, I see.
2: I kind of envy you, Harlow. You can have a lot of fun with that.
6: Yeah, I'll be a social panic with this. You know, it reminds me of a magic plate lifter I had once.
2: Yeah?
6: You know, you put it under the tablecloth, squeeze a bulb, and somebody's plate jumps up and down. Ha, ha! Boy, was I a card.
2: Yeah, I'd like to have one of them. You still got it, Harlow?
6: No. Johnson's wax just about ruined that gag.
1: What's that?
6: Yeah. When people began to realize what beauty there was in a dining room table polished with Johnson's wax, and how easy it was to keep it looking beautiful, to say nothing of protecting the surface from scratches and stains, well, a lot of them just quit using tablecloth.
1: Oh.
6: Gee, sometimes there'd be weeks go by before I had a chance to use my magic plate lifter.
2: Well, that's pretty tough, Harlow, but you can't stop progress.
6: No, I guess not. Well, did you have a nice trip?
1: Oh, wonderful, Miss Wilcox. I don't know who enjoyed it the most. McGee or me or the old-timer.
6: The old-timer? Was he with you?
2: Oh, yes. Sure he was. He was more fun than a barrel of monkeys, too.
1: At least we think he was.
2: Yeah.
1: Next trip we make, we're taking a barrel of monkeys instead. Just for comparison.
6: Well, did you catch any fish, Fibber? Or are you a fisherman?
2: Am I a fisherman? You hear that, Molly? Am I a fisherman?
1: Well, we're both waiting for the answer, dearie.
2: Even when I was a little tyke, I could catch more fish than anybody in town. Why, I caught so many catfish, they even nicknamed me after them.
1: Oh.
2: I think. Bullhead McGee, I was known as in them days. Bullhead McGee, the blue-eyed, brown-haired, barefoot boy, bravely bouncing on the bosom of the briny in a battered boat to bring in bountiful batches of black bass and bluegills for breakfast. Best barracuda battler that ever braced a back on a bulkhead to belabor the big babies that bite the bait and bend the bamboo till it's about to bust. Barging back to the beach with a bursting basket of breathtaking beauties from the bottom of the bay and posted about in the best boathouses as the brightest bozo of brains and brawn. But I say, King's men, can you carry on?
0: Oh, my. He always does one of those tongue twisters sometime during the show. And that was it. Boy, I tell you, it was quite the thing that he did. Well, we'll get back and see how it finishes up. This was number 20 for the Beatles. It was their 20th record to hit number one on the singles chart. And wow, what a good one. The thing is, it was recorded by only two of the Beatles. Yeah, John took his bass into the recording studio, and Paul went in with the music, and he played the piano and did the vocal, and they recorded it. Well, Phil Spector, who was the guy that was overseeing all of their releases and everything, listened to it, and he said, no, that's not what I want. So he got busy, and he got a whole orchestra and got music there, and he put a whole orchestra with strings and everything and a female choir as background between John and Paul. And Paul was doing the vocal. Paul was not happy with it and tried with no avail to have Phil Spector go back to the original version. Well, Phil wasn't going to do it. And so this was the last. And you know, anything that any one of the four did was always the Beatles. If they wrote a song, it was the Beatles. And that's the way it was. So this was the Beatles' 20th number one hit. And the name of it, The Long and Winding Road. The long-

0: Number 20. They had 20 number one hits on the singles, the Beatles, and that was number 20, The Long and Winding Road. And quite a good one. And, well, I can understand what Phil Spector did. He really blew it up and made it good. Well, let's go back and see what's happening with McGee and Molly. They're back from vacation and getting things organized.
1: Hey, Molly, give me a pencil and paper.
2: What for, dearie?
1: I'm going to write a list of everything we took with us and check it against what we brought back. I know we left something someplace, and I can't for the life of me remember just...
2: Oh, hello, Mr. DePopulos.
3: Well, for scream's sake, Fizzle and Cupid.
1: Yeah.
3: Welcome home again, as I live and breathe the best I can with this hay fever.
1: Well, thanks, Nick. Glad to see you.
3: My goodness gracious. It must have been a wonderful thing to be driving all over the Western Hemisphere... doing all that seat-sighing.
2: No, you mean sightseeing.
3: On a long trip, you can do both, I'm thinking. I'm going to take Mrs. DePopulos and the kids on a long trip one of these days. Every night, my biggest boy, Demetrios, is bringing home a lot of road maps.
1: Road maps?
3: Road maps. He's in the street cleaning department. But what was I saying before somebody is blowing the whistle on my train of thoughtfulness?
2: You want to take a trip sometime?
3: Oh, yes. The only thing is, I think we'll have to ask you to take care of our cat.
1: Oh, what kind of a cat is it?
3: She's a miser.
2: A miser? Your cat is a miser?
3: Sure. Oh, she's a terrible little miser.
1: Well, how much money has she got?
3: Oh, she hasn't got any money. She works for nothing.
2: Works for nothing doing what?
3: Catching mice!
1: You mean she's a mouser.
3: Oh, I stand connected, Fizzer. Well, I've got to get home now so I can hear Kay Kauser on the radio.
2: No, that's Kay Kaiser.
3: Miser, mouser, Kaiser, Kauser. What difference is it making to anybody but a man or a mice? Incidental floss, Fizzer.
1: Huh?
3: Where were you going on this... For scream's sake, where were you going on this big vacation of yours?
2: Up in the high Sierras, Mr. DePopulos. And believe me, you get some beautiful panoramas from some of those mountain peaks.
3: Yes, it wouldn't be a bit... You get what, Cupid?
1: Some beautiful panoramas.
3: Oh! Well, panoramas wouldn't be very appealing to me.
1: Oh.
3: I like the old-fashioned nightshirts. Well, so long, Fizzer and Cupid. If you get a chance to drop down by my candy kitchen, why bother?
2: You know, I think it would do Mr. DePopulos good to take a motor trip with his family, McGee.
1: Huh?
2: By the way, how many children has he got?
1: Oh, how should I know? We've been away all summer. And granted, I wish I could remember what it was that we forgot. I won't sleep a wink till I remember what that...
2: Oh, now, stop worrying, dearie. Whatever it is, it'll show up sooner or later.
1: Well,
2: say, I better call the grocery and order something for supper. Is the phone working?
1: I don't know. I'll see. Hello, operator? Never mind. I just want... Oh, is that you, Mert?
2: heavenly day.
1: How's every little thing, Mert? It is, eh? Huh? Your old man. He what? Got shot in the leg. Honest, Mert?
2: Oh, my goodness, I don't think getting shot in the leg is anything to laugh at, dearie.
1: Oh, you don't understand, Molly. He was loading some cartridges and got some shot down his pants leg. Pretty near tickled him to death. What say, Mert?
2: Now what?
1: Oh, she says she's got a long-distance call for us. Okay, Mert, put him on. Hello? Hello?
4: Hello, was that you, Johnny?
1: Oh, hi, old-timer. Where are you talking from?
4: You know darn well where I am, Johnny.
1: Huh?
4: I'm in that filling station in Gold Beach, Oregon, where you drove away and left me.
1: Oh, my gosh, Molly. I knew we forgot something.
5: Bibber and Molly will be...
0: Wouldn't you know it? Yeah. Pulled into the gas station and left them there. So, yeah, they found out who they don't have or what they don't have that they got back and didn't have with them. And, wow, the old timer, How about that? Well, here we go. This is, here we go. This was a number one song back in 1909 for Ada Jones and Billy Murray. And it was written that year, 1909, by Jack Norworth and Nora Bays. And Mrs. Bays actually introduced the song in the Ziegfeld Follies of 1908. And it became her trademark song. But Ada Jones and Bill Murray recorded it. And wouldn't you know, it went to number one on the charts in 1909. Shine On, Harvest Moon.

0: honey, I just love you.
1: I don't call that loving, keeping me out here in the dark. I was afraid.
0: Well, you better embrace these golden opportunities, because the atmosphere will soon be very chilly.
1: I never thought of that.

Mike and the Boys, and their version of Minnie the Moocher. Spike was, he took any kind of song that he could get his hands on, and he would work it over and do, well, wonderful things with it, depending on what you call wonderful. Well, the bell's ringing, the arms are down, the lights are flashing, and I'm seeing the headlights of the engine coming. It's getting closer. There it goes, right on by. That means it's time for us to wrap it up and make way for the night sounds of KCMR. We'll be back next week with more of that nutty knick-knack and nostalgic stuff. Y'all come back and join us then, you hear? Till then, adios, amigos.

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1: 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Lows dip down to about 54 tonight under partly cloudy skies with a slight chance of thunderstorms. Winds out of the west, 8 to 15 miles per hour. Daytime highs approaching 73 tomorrow, mainly sunny skies. Chance of thunderstorms tomorrow night. Lows dip down to about 54. Cloudy skies expected. Storms likely Wednesday. Highs level off around 78. 72, partly cloudy skies Thursday. I'm staff meteorologist Paul Trombley. Right now, 70.

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1: 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The Vintage Auto Club of El Cajar Shrine was formed about 50 years ago to provide old cars and convertibles for area parades while raising money for their Shrine Children's Hospitals. Their next parade will be on Friday, June 19th in La Porte City at 7 p.m., and they'll be in Lawler at 11:30 a.m. the next day, Saturday, June 20th. 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The Mason City Public Library Summer Reading Program challenges participants to read, watch, or listen to 20 items for a chance to win one of two 9-inch Android tablets. You can fill out a bingo card for a chance to win a library gardening set. You can also complete a scavenger hunt for a chance to win a set of solar lights for your yard. And you can enter a drawing for a family prize, which includes a picnic basket, waterproof blanket, outdoor games, and a gift card from Hy-Vee. 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
1: 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Lows dip down to about 54 tonight under partly cloudy skies with a slight chance of thunderstorms. Winds out of the west, 8 to 15 miles per hour. Daytime highs approaching 73 tomorrow, mainly sunny skies. Chance of thunderstorms tomorrow night. Lows dip down to about 54. Cloudy skies expected. Storms likely Wednesday. Highs level off around 78. 72, partly cloudy skies Thursday. I'm staff meteorologist Paul Trombley. Right now, it's 64 degrees.
2: Compline. A brief end-of-the-day service found in the Book of Common Prayer of the Episcopal Church, presented by members of St. John's Episcopal Church, Mason City. I am Stephen Bennett.
3: And I am Emily Bennett.
2: The Lord Almighty grant us a peaceful night and a perfect end. Amen. Our help is in the name of the Lord.
3: The Maker of heaven and earth.
2: Let us confess our sins to God. Almighty God, our Heavenly Father, we have sinned against you through our own fault, in thought and word and deed, and in what we have left undone. For the sake of your Son, our Lord Jesus Christ, forgive us all our offenses, and grant that we may serve you in newness of life to the glory of your name.
3: Amen.
2: May the Almighty God grant us forgiveness of all our sins and the grace and comfort of the Holy Spirit. Amen. 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
3: O Lord, make haste to help us.
2: Glory to the Father, and to the Son, and to the Holy Spirit, as it was in the beginning, is now, and will be forever. Amen.
3: Psalm 4. Answer me when I call, O God, defender of my cause. You set me free when I am hard-pressed. Have mercy on me, hear my prayer. You mortals, how long will you dishonor my glory? How long will you worship dumb idols and run after false gods? Know that the Lord does wonders for the faithful when I call upon the Lord. He will hear me. Tremble then and do not sin. Speak to your heart in silence upon your bed. Offer the appointed sacrifices and put your trust in the Lord. Many are saying, oh, that we might see better times. Lift up the light of your countenance upon us, O Lord. You have put gladness in my heart more than when grain and wine and oil increase. I lie down in peace. At once I fall asleep. For only you, Lord, make me dwell in safety.
2: Behold now, bless the Lord, all you servants of the Lord, you that stand by night in the house of the Lord. Lift up your hands in the holy place and bless the Lord. The Lord who made heaven and earth bless you out of Zion.
4: Glory to the Father, and to the Son, and to the Holy Spirit, as it was in the beginning, is now, and will be forever. Amen.
3: A reading from Matthew. 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
4: Thanks be to God.
2: Into your hands, O Lord, I commend my spirit.
3: For you have redeemed me, O Lord, O God of truth.
2: Keep us, O Lord, as the apple of your eye.
3: Hide us upon the shadow of your wings.
2: Lord, have mercy.
3: Christ, have mercy.
2: Lord, have mercy.
4: Our Father in heaven, hallowed be your name. 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Give us today our daily bread. Forgive us our sins, as we forgive those who sin against us. Save us from the time of trial, and deliver us from evil.
2: Lord, hear our prayer.
3: And let our cry come to you.
2: Let us pray. Be our light in the darkness, O Lord, and in your great mercy defend us from all perils and dangers of this night. For the love of your only Son, our Savior Jesus Christ. Amen.
3: Keep watch, dear Lord, with all those who work or watch or weep this night, and give your angels charge over those who sleep. Tend to the sick, Lord Christ, give rest to the weary, bless the dying, soothe the suffering, pity the afflicted, shield the joyous, and all for your love's sake. Amen.
4: Guide us waking, O Lord, and guard us sleeping, that awake we may watch with Christ, and asleep we may rest in peace.
2: Lord, you have now set your servant free to go in peace as you have promised. For these eyes of mine have seen the Savior, whom you have prepared for all the world to see, a light to enlighten the nations, and the glory of your people Israel. Glory to the Father, and to the Son, and to the Holy Spirit, as it was in the beginning, is now, and will be forever. Amen.
4: Guide us waking, O Lord, and guard us sleeping, that awake we may watch with Christ, and asleep we may rest in peace.
3: Let us bless the Lord.
2: Thanks be to God. The Almighty and merciful Lord, Father, Son, and Holy Spirit, bless us and keep us. Amen.

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1: 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Lows dip down to about 54 tonight under partly cloudy skies with a slight chance of thunderstorms. Winds out of the west, 8 to 15 miles per hour. Daytime highs approaching 73 tomorrow, mainly sunny skies. Chance of thunderstorms tomorrow night. Lows dip down to about 54. Cloudy skies expected. Storms likely Wednesday. Highs level off around 78. 72, partly cloudy skies Thursday. I'm Staff Meteorologist Paul Trombley. Right now, it's 64 degrees.

0: 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Do you hear me?
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1: 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Mainly cloudy skies expected tonight with a slight chance of thunderstorms. Lows level off around 54, winds out of the west, 8 to 15 miles per hour. Highs level off around 73 tomorrow, mainly clear skies. Overcast skies tomorrow night, chance of thunderstorms. Lows level off around 54. High temperatures reach up to 78 Wednesday, with thunderstorms likely. 72, sunshine mixed with clouds at times Thursday. I'm Staff Meteorologist Paul Trombley. Right now, it's 66 degrees.

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1: 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Mainly cloudy skies expected tonight with a slight chance of thunderstorms. Lows level off around 54, winds out of the west, 8 to 15 miles per hour. Highs level off around 73 tomorrow, mainly clear skies. Overcast skies tomorrow night, chance of thunderstorms. Lows level off around 54. High temperatures reach up to 78 Wednesday, with thunderstorms likely. 72, sunshine mixed with clouds at times Thursday. I'm Staff Meteorologist Paul Trombley. Right now, it's 66 degrees.

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1: 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Slight chance of thunderstorms overnight, otherwise partly cloudy skies. Lows dip down to about 54. Winds out of the west, 8 to 15 miles per hour. Daytime highs approaching 73. Tuesday, lots of sunshine. Cloudy skies expected Tuesday night. Chance for storms. Lows dip down to about 54. Daytime highs approaching 78. Wednesday, with storms likely. 72, sunshine mixed with clouds at times Thursday. I'm Staff Meteorologist Paul Trombley. Currently 64.

of my lonely room. We're dancing like we used to do, making believe is just another way of dreaming. So till my dreams come true, I'll whisper goodnight, turn out the light and keep

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1: 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Slight chance of thunderstorms overnight, otherwise partly cloudy skies. Lows dip down to about 54. Winds out of the west, 8 to 15 miles per hour. Daytime highs approaching 73. Tuesday, lots of sunshine. Cloudy skies expected Tuesday night. Chance for storms. Lows dip down to about 54. Daytime highs approaching 78. Wednesday, with storms likely. 72, sunshine mixed with clouds at times. Thursday. I'm Staff Meteorologist Paul Trombley. Currently 64.

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1: 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Slight chance of thunderstorms overnight, otherwise partly cloudy skies. Lows dip down to about 54. Winds out of the west, 8 to 15 miles per hour. Daytime highs approaching 73. Tuesday, lots of sunshine. Cloudy skies expected Tuesday night. Chance for storms. Lows dip down to about 54. Daytime highs approaching 78. Wednesday, with storms likely. 72, sunshine mixed with clouds at times Thursday. I'm Staff Meteorologist Paul Trombley. Right now, it's 66 degrees.

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1: Here's your Inspiration 97.9 KCMR forecast. Slight chance of thunderstorms overnight, otherwise partly cloudy skies. Lows dip down to about 54. Winds out of the west, 8 to 15 miles per hour. Daytime highs approaching 73. Tuesday, lots of sunshine. Cloudy skies expected Tuesday night. Chance for storms. Lows dip down to about 54. Daytime highs approaching 78. Wednesday, with storms likely. 72, sunshine mixed with clouds at times Thursday. I'm Staff Meteorologist Paul Trombley. Right now, it's 66 degrees.

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2: Here's your updated forecast brought to you by Quickstar, supporting local weather and communities across the state. Lows dip down to about 54 overnight under mainly clear skies. Winds out of the west, 8 to 15 miles per hour. Lots of sunshine again Tuesday. Daytime highs approaching 73. Chance of thunderstorms Tuesday night. Lows level off around 54. Cloudy skies expected. Thunderstorms likely Wednesday. Highs around 78. 72. Sunshine mixed with clouds at times Thursday. I'm Staff Meteorologist Paul Trombley. Right now, it's 59 degrees.

into each and every life. Some rain has got to fall, but too much of that stuff has fallen into mine and into each heart. Some tears has got to fall, but I know that someday that sun is bound to shine.

0: Hope you're having a relaxing evening, enjoying the sounds of the nightlight. I'm Sharon, and we'll keep the music going.
1: 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Lows dip down to about 54 overnight under mainly clear skies, winds out of the west, 8 to 15 miles per hour. Lots of sunshine again Tuesday, daytime highs approaching 73. Chance of thunderstorms Tuesday night, lows level off around 54, cloudy skies expected. Thunderstorms likely Wednesday, highs around 78. 72, sunshine mixed with clouds at times Thursday. I'm Staff Meteorologist Paul Trombley. Right now, it's 59 degrees.

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1: 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Lows level off around 54 overnight under clear skies, west winds 8 to 15 miles per hour. Highs level off around 73 Tuesday, lots of sunshine. Cloudy skies expected Tuesday night, chance of rain showers, lows level off around 55. Highs level off around 78 Wednesday, with thunderstorms likely. 73, sunshine mixed with clouds at times Thursday. I'm staff meteorologist Paul Trombley. Currently, it's 57 degrees.

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1: Here's your Inspiration 97.9 KCMR forecast. Lows level off around 54 overnight under clear skies, west winds 8 to 15 miles per hour. Highs level off around 73 Tuesday, lots of sunshine. Cloudy skies expected Tuesday night, chance of rain showers, lows level off around 55. Highs level off around 78 Wednesday, with thunderstorms likely. 73, sunshine mixed with clouds at times Thursday. I'm Staff Meteorologist Paul Trombley. Currently, it's 57 degrees.

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1: 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Lows level off around 54 overnight under clear skies, west winds 8 to 15 miles per hour. Highs level off around 73 Tuesday, lots of sunshine. Cloudy skies expected Tuesday night, chance of rain showers, lows level off around 55. Highs level off around 78 Wednesday, with thunderstorms likely. 73, sunshine mixed with clouds at times Thursday. I'm Staff Meteorologist Paul Trombley. Currently 59.

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1: 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Lows level off around 54 overnight under clear skies, west winds 8 to 15 miles per hour. Highs level off around 73 Tuesday, lots of sunshine. Cloudy skies expected Tuesday night, chance of rain showers, lows level off around 55. Highs level off around 78 Wednesday, with thunderstorms likely. 73, sunshine mixed with clouds at times Thursday. I'm Staff Meteorologist Paul Trombley. Currently 59.

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1: 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Lows level off around 54 overnight under clear skies, west winds 8 to 15 miles per hour. Highs level off around 73 Tuesday, lots of sunshine. Cloudy skies expected Tuesday night, chance of rain showers, lows level off around 55. Highs level off around 78 Wednesday, with thunderstorms likely. 73, sunshine mixed with clouds at times Thursday. I'm Staff Meteorologist Paul Trombley. Right now, 55.

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1: Here's your inspiration, 97.9 KCMR forecast. Lows level off around 54 overnight under clear skies, west winds 8 to 15 miles per hour. Highs level off around 73 Tuesday, lots of sunshine. Cloudy skies expected Tuesday night, chance of rain showers, lows level off around 55. Highs level off around 78 Wednesday, with thunderstorms likely. 73, sunshine mixed with clouds at times Thursday. I'm Staff Meteorologist Paul Trombley. Right now, 55.

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1: This is Tom with some of today's news headlines on KCMR. As reported by the Associated Press, Israelis from across the political spectrum reacted angrily on Monday to the news of an initial deal between the United States and Iran, calling it a disaster for Israel and directing their fury at Prime Minister Benjamin Netanyahu. The Israeli leader said at a news conference that with an agreement or without an agreement, he would continue fighting to prevent Iran from obtaining nuclear weapons, which Tehran has long maintained it isn't trying to do, saying its nuclear program is for civilian purposes. Critics say Netanyahu led President Donald Trump into the war with Iran while overpromising what it could achieve, and Trump now might be dragging Israel out of the conflict before it feels ready. They say the prime minister misjudged Trump's appetite for a protracted conflict, was outflanked by Iran in negotiations, and grew increasingly sidelined by the region's other major players. USA Today reports that tectonic stress along Southern California's San Andreas and San Jacinto fault systems has reached and in some areas exceeded the highest level seen in the past 1,000 years, according to a new research led by Earth scientists at the University of Hawaii at Manoa. Researchers say the system is not showing signs of an imminent rupture, but is operating under unusually high stress in a long-term seismic cycle that could support large earthquakes, including multi-fault events. One key area of focus is the Cajon Pass, a junction between the two fault systems that may act as an earthquake gate, either blocking ruptures from crossing between faults or allowing them to link into a single larger event. Researchers say a rupture involving both fault systems could be significantly more damaging than a single fault earthquake due to its size and proximity to major population centers, including Los Angeles, San Bernardino, Riverside, and the Coachella Valley. The San Andreas Fault is not a crack that can split open and drop a chunk of California.

0: California away from the continent. So even in a very large earthquake, what happens is sideways movement along the fault, not a breakup of the landmass. The Los Angeles Times reports on California Governor Gavin Newsom saying the Justice Department is investigating him and his wife Jen at the direction of President Donald Trump. Newsom said that in recent days, federal agents have knocked on the doors of family, friends, and former employees and have been demanding records, digging through years and years of random documents and abusing the grand jury process. But Newsom stopped short of saying what the specific nature of the alleged probe was, the line of questioning faced by friends and employees, or the types of records taken or reviewed by federal investigators. He alleged that Trump instigated the probe because Newsom is considering running for president in 2028 and because Trump hates that he has consistently called him out over and over again for his lies and deceit. And that is your look at the news for Tuesday. Tuesday's KCMR Radio News is underwritten by the North Iowa Bulls and Mason City Toros hockey teams. 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
1: 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For today, we'll see a good deal of sunshine on the windy side with highs into the lower 70s. Then for tonight, late night showers and thundershowers developing, a low of 55. With showers and storms, then likely on your Wednesday, we'll climb up to a high of 78. And that's your Inspiration 97.9 KCMR forecast. I'm meteorologist Michael Caro. For more local weather anytime, visit kcmrweather.com. Right now, it's 54.
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For today, we'll see a good deal of sunshine on the windy side with highs into the lower 70s. Then for tonight, late night showers and thundershowers developing, a low of 55. With showers and storms, then likely on your Wednesday, we'll climb up to a high of 78. And that's your Inspiration 97.9 KCMR forecast. I'm meteorologist Michael Caro. For more local weather anytime, visit kcmrweather.com. Right now, it's 54.

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1: 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For today, we'll see a good deal of sunshine on the windy side with highs into the lower 70s. Then for tonight, late night showers and thundershowers developing, a low of 55. With showers and storms, then likely on your Wednesday, we'll climb up to a high of 78. And that's your Inspiration 97.9 KCMR forecast. I'm meteorologist Michael Caro. For more local weather anytime, visit kcmrweather.com. Right now, it's 54.
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3: Well, I woke up Sunday morning with no way to hold my head. That didn't hurt. And the beer I had for breakfast wasn't bad, so I had one more for dessert.

0: Hey, morning coming down.
1: Sunday morning coming down. House of Cash. Good morning. 25 minutes before 7 o'clock is our time. And the temperature this morning is 54 degrees. We're looking for a high temperature for today of around 73. Pretty much the same as yesterday. And low tonight, 54. High tomorrow, 78. 54 right now. Partly cloudy. Winds northwest 17. An occasional gust of 28 miles per hour. The dew point is 49. Visibility is just fine. No problem there. Rochester reports 55 and cloudy. Webster City is clear and 19 degrees. No, that can't be right. Webster City, 79 degrees. Waterloo, Cedar Falls, clear, and the temperature is 60. 58 at Fort Dodge, clear skies. At Forest City, mostly cloudy, 54. Clarion, clear, and 55. It's also 55 at Charles City, and clear skies. Overcast at Austin, and 56. Algona, 55, and partly cloudy. Albert Lea, mostly cloudy, and 56. That's a look at the weather information early this morning. 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
2: Breaker 19, this here's a rubber duck. You got a copy on me, Big Ben, come on. Yeah, 10-4, Big Ben, for sure, for sure. By golly, it's clean, clear to Flagtown, come on. Yeah, it's a big 10-4 there, Big Ben. Yeah, we definitely got the front door, good buddy. Mercy sakes alive, looks like we got us a convoy.
3: It was the dark of the moon on the 6th of June in a Kenworth pulling logs. Cab over Pete with a reefer on and a Jimmy hauling hogs. We is heading for Bear on I-10 about a mile out of Shaky Town. I says, Pigpen, this here's a rubber duck and I'm about to put the hammer down.

0: here's a duck, and you want to back off them hogs? 10-4, about 5 miles or so. 10, roger, them hogs is getting intense up here.
1: By the time we got into Tulsa Town, we had 85 trucks in all. But they's a roadblock up on the Cloverleaf, and them bears was wall to wall. Yeah, them Smokies as thick as bugs on a bumper. They even had a bear in the air. I says, calling all trucks, this here's the duck. We about to go.

0: Big Ben. 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Yeah, them hogs are starting to close up my sinuses. Mercy sakes, you better back off another 10.
1: Well, we rolled up Interstate 44 like a rocket sled on rails. We tore up all of our swindle sheets and left them setting on the scales. By the time we hit that shy town, them bears was getting smart. They'd brought up some reinforcements from the Illinois National Guard. There's armored cars and tanks and jeeps and rigs of every size. Yeah, them chicken coops was full of bears, and choppers filled the skies. Well, we shot the line, we went for broke, with 1,000 screaming trucks, and 11 long-haired friends of Jesus in a chartreuse microbus.
0: Yeah, rubber duck to Sodbuster, come on there, yeah, 10-4 Sodbuster, listen, you want to put that microbus in behind that suicide jockey? Yeah, he's hauling dynamite, and he needs all the help he can get.
1: Well, we laid a strip for the Jersey Shore, preparing to cross the line. I could see the bridge was lined with bears, but it didn't have a doggone dime. I says, Pigpen, this here's a rubber duck. We just ain't a gonna pay no toll. So we crashed the gate doing 98. I says, let

George Strait. All my exes live in Texas. Good morning. Nice to have you along on this 16th day of June, Tuesday, today. Our time is 12 minutes before 7 o'clock. Our devotional message coming up at 5 before this morning, as it does every morning on KCMR.

Then I'll wake and look around me at these four gray walls that surround me. And I realize that I was only dreaming. For there's a garden, there's a sad old padre. Arm in arm we'll walk at daybreak, when again I'll touch the green, green grass of home.

This is Pastor Leila Blackburn from the Belmont United Methodist Church in Belmont, Iowa, with today's KCMR Daily Devotion. Today I'd like to talk about love. The scripture I'd like to reference is 1 John 4, verses 7 to 8, and this is from the Common English Bible. Dear friends, let's love each other, because love is from God, and everyone who loves is born from God and knows God. The person who doesn't love does not know God, because God is love. Today, I would invite us to think about love and how much we are loved and how much we can love and how much more the world needs love right now. And not just romantic love, but divine love and very human love, very important. We Christians should be an example of that. They should know we are Christians by our love, as the song goes. I'd like to share a story that I think very much describes true and actual love, and this is from one of the Chicken Soup from the Soul books, and I apologize, I don't know exactly which one, but I love the story. It's written by a mother, and she writes, "Being a mother of two very active young boys, I'm sometimes worried about their making a shambles of my house. So when something gets broken or stained, I remember the lesson I learned once from Grandma Ruby. Ruby is a mother of six and grandmother of 13. She is the embodiment of gentleness and patience.

Full eyes, she confessed. Oh, Grandma, I've spilled my honey all over your brand new carpet. Grandma Ruby took Sheena into her arms and tenderly said, Don't worry, sweetheart. We can get you more honey. That is love. Grandma Ruby showed us that love is self-giving action that desires to give to and blesses others. It doesn't seek personal gain, but desires good for all, and it is goodness in action. It is a verb. Jesus showed us real, genuine, sacrificial love on the cross, love that cares more for the other than for ourselves. Love came from God, and God is love, and if we know God, we should live in love. Because of how deeply God loved us, our Bible verse tells us that we need to pass that love on. We need to love each other, even when it's hard, and even people who are hard to love. Everyone who has received God's love is asked to share that love. We can, as Jesus says, remain in his love and abide in it because we were loved first, and we are to go out and love as Jesus loved. Jesus loved the way that God loved him. It all began with God. In the same Chicken Soup book that has Grandma Ruby's story, there's also a cartoon about love drawn by Dave Carpenter, who, by the way, is from Emmitsburg, Iowa. In his cartoon, we see two women out shopping. They see hanging on the wall a shirt that says, Love. The first woman reads the tag and says, Why, this one doesn't cost a thing. And it says, One size fits all. Love is truly amazing. This week, this day, I invite you to go live in love, share that love, and remember how loved you are. This has been Pastor Leila Blackburn from the Belmont United Methodist Church in Belmont, Iowa. To hear this devotion again, go to kcmrfm.org.

0: Well, we have bright sunshine this morning, making its way through the cloud cover. 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
1: This is Tom with some of today's news headlines on KCMR. As reported by the Associated Press, Israelis from across the political spectrum reacted angrily on Monday to the news of an initial deal between the United States and Iran, calling it a disaster for Israel and directing their fury at Prime Minister Benjamin Netanyahu. The Israeli leader said at a news conference that with an agreement or without an agreement, he would continue fighting to prevent Iran from obtaining nuclear weapons, which Tehran has long maintained it isn't trying to do, saying its nuclear program is for civilian purposes. Critics say Netanyahu led President Donald Trump into the war with Iran while overpromising what it could achieve, and Trump now might be dragging Israel out of the conflict before it feels ready. They say the prime minister misjudged Trump's appetite for a protracted conflict, was outflanked by Iran in negotiations, and grew increasingly sidelined by the region's other major players. USA Today reports that tectonic stress along Southern California's San Andreas and San Jacinto fault systems has reached and in some areas exceeded the highest levels seen in the past 1,000 years, according to new research led by Earth scientists at the University of Hawaii at Manoa. Researchers say the system is not showing signs of an imminent rupture, but is operating under unusually high stress in a long-term seismic cycle that could support large earthquakes, including multi-fault events. One key area of focus is the Cajon Pass, a junction between the two fault systems that may act as an earthquake gate, either blocking ruptures from crossing between faults or allowing them to link into a single larger event. Researchers say a rupture involving both fault systems could be significantly more damaging than a single fault earthquake due to its size and proximity to major population centers, including Los Angeles, San Bernardino, Riverside, and

0: at Coachella Valley. The San Andreas Fault is not a crack that can split open and drop a chunk of California away from the continent, so even in a very large earthquake, what happens is sideways movement along the fault, not a breakup of the landmass. The Los Angeles Times reports on California Governor Gavin Newsom saying the Justice Department is investigating him and his wife Jen at the direction of President Donald Trump. Newsom said that in recent days, federal agents have knocked on the doors of family friends and former employees and have been demanding records, digging through years and years of random documents and abusing the grand jury process. But Newsom stopped short of saying what the specific nature of the alleged probe was, the line of questioning faced by friends and employees, or the types of records taken or reviewed by federal investigators. He alleged that Trump instigated the probe because Newsom is considering running for president in 2028 and because Trump hates that he has consistently called him out over and over again for his lies and deceit. And that is your look at the news for Tuesday. Tuesday's KCMR Radio News is underwritten by the North Iowa Bulls and Mason City Toros hockey teams. 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
1: 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For today, we'll see a good deal of sunshine on the windy side with highs into the lower 70s. Then for tonight, late night showers and thundershowers developing, a low of 55. With showers and storms, then likely on your Wednesday, we'll climb up to a high of 78. And that's your Inspiration 97.9 KCMR forecast. I'm meteorologist Michael Caro. For more local weather anytime, visit kcmrweather.com. 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

0: 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For today, we'll see a good deal of sunshine on the windy side with highs into the lower 70s. Then for tonight, late night showers and thundershowers developing, a low of 55. With showers and storms, then likely on your Wednesday, we'll climb up to a high of 78. And that's your Inspiration 97.9 KCMR forecast. I'm meteorologist Michael Caro. For more local weather anytime, visit kcmrweather.com. Currently, it's 55.
1: Well, thank you, Michael Caro, for the forecast. 55 degrees. We're making some progress towards our high of 73 for today. Time is 14 minutes after the hour.

Roger Whittaker. Leaving on a jet plane. 18 after 7 o'clock. We have bright sunshine between the clouds. Some cloud cover, but the sun is forcing its way through, and it looks pretty nice. Should be a beautiful day today.

And the famous song by Engelbert Humperdinck, "And Please Release Me." 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

0: to me.
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3: 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For today, we'll see a good deal of sunshine on the windy side with highs into the lower 70s. Then for tonight, late night showers and thundershowers developing, a low of 55. With showers and storms, then likely on your Wednesday, we'll climb up to a high of 78. And that's your Inspiration 97.9 KCMR forecast. I'm meteorologist Michael Caro. For more local weather anytime, visit kcmrweather.com. Currently, it's 55.

Well, we've got the calendar coming up in about 8 minutes and 15 before 8 o'clock, so stay with us on KCMR. Remember the Highwaymen and the Lettermen? Hear the Lettermen this morning.

Well, that's Frank Sinatra. A very good year. We've got the calendar coming up on KCMR, so stay with us. We'll find out what's going on around town. As there are lots of events and activities, so we want to know all about it. And we do that through the calendar, which, by the way, is free to all our listeners. 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

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The Vintage Auto Club of El Cajar Shrine was formed about 50 years ago to provide old cars and convertibles for area parades while raising money for their Shrine Children's Hospitals. Their next parade will be on Friday, June 19th in LaPorte City at 7 p.m., and they'll be in Lawler at 11:30 a.m. the next day, Saturday, June 20th. Come out to see the vintage cars and help support the fundraising efforts for the Children's Hospital. The Mason City Public Library Summer Reading Program challenges participants to read, watch, or listen to 20 items for a chance to win one of two 9-inch Android tablets. You can fill out a bingo card for a chance to win a library gardening set. You can also complete a scavenger hunt for a chance to win a set of solar lights for your yard. And you can enter a drawing for a family prize, which includes a picnic basket, waterproof blanket, outdoor games, and a gift card from Hy-Vee. At least one parent or guardian and a child from the same family must be enrolled in the summer reading program. The library will once again host live music in the Commons every Friday from 11 a.m. till 1 p.m., except on July 3rd, when the library will be closed. Enjoy the music of Sam Crosser and Melissa Dorenkamp on June 19th. 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Our mailing address is 316 North Federal Avenue, Mason City, Iowa, 50401.

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1: This is Tom with some of today's news headlines on KCMR. As reported by the Associated Press, Israelis from across the political spectrum reacted angrily on Monday to the news of an initial deal between the United States and Iran, calling it a disaster for Israel and directing their fury at Prime Minister Benjamin Netanyahu. The Israeli leader said at a news conference that with an agreement or without an agreement, he would continue fighting to prevent Iran from obtaining nuclear weapons, which Tehran has long maintained it isn't trying to do, saying its nuclear program is for civilian purposes. Critics say Netanyahu led President Donald Trump into the war with Iran while overpromising what it could achieve, and Trump now might be dragging Israel out of the conflict before it feels ready. They say the prime minister misjudged Trump's appetite for a protracted conflict, was outflanked by Iran in negotiations, and grew increasingly sidelined by the region's other major players. USA Today reports that tectonic stress along Southern California's San Andreas and San Jacinto fault systems has reached and in some areas exceeded the highest level seen in the past 1,000 years, according to an new research led by Earth scientists at the University of Hawaii at Manoa. Researchers say the system is not showing signs of an imminent rupture, but is operating under unusually high stress in a long-term seismic cycle that could support large earthquakes, including multi-fault events. One key area of focus is the Cajon Pass, a junction between the two fault systems that may act as an earthquake gate, either blocking ruptures from crossing between faults or allowing them to link into a single larger event. Researchers say a rupture involving both fault systems could be significantly more damaging than a single fault earthquake due to its size and proximity to major population centers, including Los Angeles, San Bernardino, Riverside, and the Coachella Valley. The San Andreas Fault is not a crack that can split open and drop a chunk of California away from the continent, so even in a very large earthquake, what happens is sideways movement along the fault, not a breakup of the landmass. The Los Angeles Times reports on California Governor Gavin Newsom saying the Justice Department is investigating him and his wife Jen at the direction of President Donald Trump. Newsom said that in recent days, federal agents have knocked on the doors of family, friends, and former employees and have been demanding records, digging through years and years of random documents and abusing the grand jury process. But Newsom stopped short of saying what the specific nature of the alleged probe was, the line of questioning faced by friends and employees, or the types of records taken or reviewed by federal investigators. He alleged that Trump instigated the probe because Newsom is considering running for president in 2028 and because Trump hates that he has consistently called him out over and over again for his lies and deceit. And that is your look at the news for Tuesday. Tuesday's KCMR Radio News is underwritten by the North Iowa Bulls and Mason City Toros hockey teams. 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
2: Here's your Inspiration 97.9 KCMR forecast. Highs level off around 73 today under mainly sunny skies, winds out of the northwest, 10 to 20 miles per hour. Chance for showers tonight, lows dip down to about 55, overcast. Thunderstorms likely tomorrow. High temperatures reach up to 78. Cloudy skies with a few peaks of sun. A blend of clouds and sun. Thursday, decreasing clouds by Friday. Low 70s. Thursday, upper 70s by Friday. I'm staff meteorologist Paul Trombley. Currently 54.
0: 54 degrees. And we have, again, clouds moving across the area to the east. We had the sunshine out for a while, and now it's kind of clouded up again. It'll return. We have funeral notes.

0: This morning for the 16th day of June, Tuesday. Today, memorial services for 81-year-old Charles Huntley of Woodbury, Minnesota, formerly of Mason City, will be at 2 o'clock today at the Hogan Bremer Moore Colonial Chapel in Mason City. The other notice that we have this morning, there will be no services at this time for 74-year-old Deb Freeberry of Charles City, passed away on June 13th. The Hauser Weischer Funeral Home is in charge of the arrangements. That is a look at our funeral notes this morning for this Tuesday morning. Be sure to join us during the noon hour for an update on funeral notes.
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Good morning. Welcome to A Second Cup. I'm Cynthia. I'll be with you until 10 o'clock. Right now, it's about 7 minutes past the hour of 8. And I guess today is Tuesday, June 16th already. Like halfway through the month of June already. It's flying right by. So, A Second Cup is what you're listening to. And I'll have my second cup with me, enjoying it. You're also, of course, listening to Inspiration 97.9 at KCMR in Mason City, unless you're streaming us on KCMRFM.com. Well, looking at our first hour here, we do have birthdays and anniversaries. We'll check. That'll be after 8:20. And then we have Love Our Volunteers. That's after the weather at the bottom of the hour. And then we have a tax tip for you, which is closer to the top of the hour. And then, of course, the best part is that we have lots and lots of music for you, which is what KCMR is supposed to be all about, is the music. And we're going to start out with Mark Anthony and You Sang to Me. So here is Mark Anthony.

0: We're coming up to about 8:15 in just a couple of seconds here, so we're going to go ahead and play the underwriter for today, and then we'll be back with more music. We'll be back with Roger Whitaker.
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Yes, we've got some more music coming for you. I just need to get it queued up for you. excuse me, checking at our time. We've got about 18 minutes past the hour of 8. And after this next one by Ray Conniff, we will go ahead and do the birthdays and anniversaries. So stay with us.

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1: No birthdays today. So if you are one that has a birthday, we hope that you have a wonderful day. So we're going to keep the music going here. It's about just coming up to 22 minutes past the hour of 8. We'll check the weather at the bottom of the hour. Right now we have an inspirational one by Amy Grant. And this one is, We Believe in God.

0: you needed a little bit of getting fired up, I think Neil Diamond can do it with Sweet Caroline. We're coming right down to 8:30, and it's time to check on the weather. First of all, we have our underwriter for the weather, which is Assisted Living.
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2: Here's your inspiration, 97.9 KCMR forecast. Highs level off around 73 today. Under mainly sunny skies, winds out of the northwest, 10 to 20 miles per hour. Chance for showers tonight. Lows dip down to about 55, overcast. Thunderstorms likely tomorrow. High temperatures reach up to 78. Cloudy skies with a few peaks of sun. A blend of clouds and sun Thursday. Decreasing clouds by Friday. Low 70s Thursday. Upper 70s by Friday. I'm Staff Meteorologist Paul Trombley. Currently 54.
0: Thank you, Paul. We actually have 56 here at the KCMR studios. And of course, you're listening to Inspiration 97.9 at KCMR in Mason City, unless you're streaming us on KCMRFM.com. Also, that 56 feels like 48. It's kind of an overcast, windy day. There's a lot of big clouds out there. And the winds are out of the northwest at 26 miles per hour. We have some gusts up to 38 miles per hour. Our humidity is 67%. Barometric pressure is 29.71 inches of mercury, and the dew point is 45 degrees. Looking for a high of 73 and a low of 55. Well, today is supposed to be partly sunny and then getting full sun and breezy, of course. And then this evening, we have a chance of showers. On Wednesday, 78 is our high. Showers and thunderstorms, I think, before 3. And it's going to be another gusty day. And then in the evening, there's a 10% chance of showers. On Thursday, 73 is our high. Mostly sunny and, of course, windy. On Friday, 78 is our high. It's going to be a sunny day, and there's a 30% chance in the evening of precipitation. Looking at Saturday, 79 is the high, 30% chance of showers and thunderstorms in the evening. On Sunday, 77 is the high, 50% chance of rain, 40% in the evening. And then, of course, it just seems like it works out this way. On Monday, 77 and mostly sunny. So there you have your forecast. We do have some chances for rain, and we're probably hoping to get it, but not like, excuse me, some of the places are getting it. Like Texas is really getting it. I mean, it looked really bad down there. I saw that on TV this morning. So I hope that it lets up for those people, and then we could just have a nice rain. We've got Il Divo, the group of four handsome men from four different countries, coming up next. And I think the song is Without You, but it's also in a foreign language.

0: We have a lot more music coming up for you, but first of all, here's Lover Volunteers.
1: Jane Fisher and Associates love volunteers. 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The Community Kitchen is located at 606 North Monroe Avenue in Mason City and can be reached at 641-424-2316.
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That was a John Denver theme. That was from the movie Dances with Wolves that Kevin Costner was in. And pretty soon we'll have a tax tip for you, so I hope you stay tuned for that. But right now, we've got Stevie Wonder coming up.

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That was Neil Diamond again with Blackbird, taking you back many years. Well, we have just a few minutes before the top of the hour. We've got Petula Clark coming up with a song, and then we'll have our news and weather. So stay with us.

0: That takes us up to the top of the hour. The time is 9 o'clock. 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
1: 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This is Tom with some of today's news headlines on KCMR. As reported by the Associated Press, Israelis from across the political spectrum reacted angrily on Monday to the news of an initial deal between the United States and Iran, calling it a disaster for Israel and directing their fury at Prime Minister Benjamin Netanyahu. The Israeli leader said at a news conference that with an agreement or without an agreement, he would continue fighting to prevent Iran from obtaining nuclear weapons, which Tehran has long maintained it isn't trying to do, saying its nuclear program is for civilian purposes. Critics say Netanyahu led President Donald Trump into the war with Iran while overpromising what it could achieve, and Trump now might be dragging Israel out of the conflict before it feels ready. They say the prime minister misjudged Trump's appetite for a protracted conflict, was outflanked by Iran in negotiations, and grew increasingly sidelined by the region's other major players. USA Today reports that tectonic stress along Southern California's San Andreas and San Jacinto fault systems has reached and in some areas exceeded the highest level seen in the past 1,000 years, according to new research led by Earth scientists at the University of Hawaii at Manoa. Researchers say the system is not showing signs of an imminent rupture, but is operating under unusually high stress in a long-term seismic cycle that could support large earthquakes, including multi-fault events. One key area of focus is the Cajon Pass, a junction between the two fault systems that may act as an earthquake gate, either blocking ruptures from crossing between faults or allowing them to link into a single larger event. Researchers say a rupture involving both fault systems could be significantly more damaging than a single fault earthquake due to its size and proximity to major population centers, including Los Angeles, San Bernardino, Riverside, and the Coachella Valley. The San Andreas Fault is not a crack that can split open and drop a chunk of California away from the continent, so even in a very large earthquake, what happens is sideways movement along the fault, not a breakup of the landmass. The Los Angeles Times reports on California Governor Gavin Newsom saying the Justice Department is investigating him and his wife Jen at the direction of President Donald Trump. Newsom said that in recent days, federal agents have knocked on the doors of family friends and former employees and have been demanding records, digging through years and years of random documents and abusing the grand jury process. But Newsom stopped short of saying what the specific nature of the alleged probe was, the line of questioning faced by friends and employees, or the types of records taken or reviewed by federal investigators. He alleged that Trump instigated the probe because Newsom is considering running for president in 2028 and because Trump hates that he has consistently called him out over and over again for his lies and deceit. And that is your look at the news for Tuesday.
2: Here's your Inspiration 97.9 KCMR forecast. Highs level off around 73 today under mainly sunny skies. Winds out of the northwest, 10 to 20 miles per hour. Chance for showers tonight. Lows dip down to about 55, overcast. Thunderstorms likely tomorrow. High temperatures reach up to 78. Cloudy skies with a few peaks of sun. A blend of clouds and sun Thursday. Decreasing clouds by Friday. Low 70s Thursday. Upper 70s by Friday. I'm Staff Meteorologist Paul Trombley. Right now, 55.
0: Thank you, Paul. We have 56, which feels like 48. It's kind of cool out there, actually, because it's pretty breezy. We have an overcast day and a windy day. And as I look out the window,

0: There's a lot of clouds out there. The winds are out of the northwest at 26 miles per hour. We have gusts up to 38 miles per hour. Our humidity is 67%. Barometric pressure is 29.71 inches of mercury, and the dew point is 45 degrees. And we are looking at 73 for our high today, 55 for our low this evening. It's going to be a partly sunny day, and then it will get to be completely sunny. It's going to be breezy, and tonight we have a chance of showers. On Wednesday, 78 is our high. Chance of showers and thunderstorms, going to be gusty once again, and 10% of precipitation in the evening. On Thursday, 73 is the high, mostly sunny and windy. Friday, 78 is the high and sunny, 30% chance of rain in the evening. So we have several chances of rain, really. And on Saturday, 79 is the high, 30% chance of rain in the day, and another chance in the evening. And then on Sunday, 77, and 50% chance of rain in the day, 40% in the evening. And then starting our week, very commonly, with a very nice day. 77 is the high, and it's going to be a mostly sunny day. We'll have our next weather report at the bottom of the hour. And right now, that's going to do it for the first hour. So I hope you stay tuned for the second hour of The Second Cup.
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Good morning. Welcome to the second hour of A Second Cup. Today is Tuesday, June 16th, and time-wise, we've got about 9 minutes past the hour of nine. 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I'm Cynthia. I'll be with you till 10 o'clock, and this is A Second Cup. So I have my second cup right beside me here, which I'll be drinking as we play the music. We've got lots of music for you. We also have programming the second hour of Family Minute at 9:40, and Live Hope Minute is what we close with. So let's get into the music. We've got Peter, Paul, and Mary, I Dig Rock and Roll Music.

0: That was Eric Clapton with Knocking on Heaven's Door. We've got 9:16 here on a second cup, and that sun is shining brightly. We're going to hear a word from our underwriter, Clear Lake Telephone, and then we'll be back with an inspirational one by Dana.
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0: That's Elton John taking us down to the bottom of the hour. The time is 9:30. 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Right now, we're going to check on that weather once again. The sun is really shining brightly. And first, we're going to have our underwriter, and then we'll have a weather update.
1: How did you sleep last night? 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
2: 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Highs level off around 73 today under mainly sunny skies. Winds out of the northwest, 10 to 20 miles per hour. Chance for showers tonight. Lows dip down to about 55, overcast. Thunderstorms likely tomorrow. High temperatures reach up to 78. Cloudy skies with a few peaks of sun. A blend of clouds and sun. Thursday, decreasing clouds by Friday. Low 70s Thursday, upper 70s by Friday. I'm Staff Meteorologist Paul Trombley. Right now, 55.
0: Thank you, Paul. We have 56, which feels like 48. And the rest of the forecast is very similar to what we had before, just with a few little tweaks here and there. It's still overcast, even though the sun is shining. And apparently it's still windy out there. The winds are out of the northwest, but they've gone down to 23 miles per hour. And some gusts have gone down to 33 miles per hour, which is still pretty gusty. And our humidity's gone up to 70 degrees. Barometric pressure is 29.71 inches of mercury, and the dew point is 46 degrees. Looking for a high of 73 today, a low this evening of 55. It's going to be partly sunny and then sunny today and breezy. And this evening, there's a chance of showers. Tomorrow on Wednesday, 78 is our high. Showers and thunderstorms are possible, and it's going to be another gusty day. 10% rain in the evening. And then looking at Thursday, 73 is the high, mostly sunny and windy. Friday, 78, and Friday is Juneteenth. 78 is our high, and it's going to be a sunny day, but in the evening, 30% chance of rain. On Saturday, we're looking at 79 for a high, 30% chance of precipitation during the day, and another chance of showers and thunderstorms in the evening. On Sunday, 77 is the high, 50% chance of rain, and in the evening, 40% chance. Then on Monday, 77 is our high, and it'll be mostly sunny. We'll have another weather update for you at the top of the hour. Right now, just looking at what we've got left to go here in our last half hour, we've got Family Minute at 9:40, and we will close with Live Hope Minute. And of course, we'll have lots of music in between time. Right now, we've got Michael Bublé with an old one that he does a great spin on, Georgia.

0: It's 19 minutes before the top of the hour. It's time for Family Minute.
1: How can you and your kids achieve greatness? I'm Mark Merrill with today's Family Minute. Dr. Martin Luther King Jr. told us what greatness is all about. He said, "Everyone can be great because everyone can serve." One of our jobs as parents is to talk to our kids about the significance of serving others and show them how to do it. Here are five places you and your kids can serve others. First, serve in your home. You don't have to look any further than the four walls of your home to serve others. Doing chores together around the house, like washing dishes, vacuuming, and taking the garbage out, will teach your child how to serve. Remember, your family first.
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Those were the Bee Gees, of course. And How Deep Is Your Love? The time is 15 minutes before the top of the hour. We'll give you some weather at the top, as well as Live Hope Minute. That'll be our final feature on a second cup here. My second cup is going down. The sun is shining. So it's a good day here in North Iowa. And right now we've got Roger Whittaker coming up with Stranger on the Shore. And following that, we'll have an inspirational one, which is Brother to Brother. It's Michael Card. We have some of his, and then John Michael Talbot singing together.

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Not today. 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

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I love playing that one because my sister was in a group in college and they sang that song. Well, only 5 minutes left here on a second cup. And it's probably good because my second cup is just about totally gone. And you probably always hear me say KCMRFM.com after I give our station ID. 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Well, I know we can at least get one more song in. And just looking at what we have queued up, we've got Paula Abdul, Forever Your Girl.

Paula Abdul. She's the one that's going to close us out today. The time is 10 o'clock, and you're listening to Inspiration 97.9 at KCMR in Mason City, unless you're streaming us on KCMRFM.com, which you can do anywhere all over the country. 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

0: bravery. After getting lost as a small child in India, being adopted by an Australian family, and then deciding to try and find his birth mother after 25 years. These stories of great bravery and courage are so inspiring to me because I also want to be brave and courageous. His heart broke for his mother, who probably thought he had died all those years ago, and that love and compassion for her is what fueled him to try and find her. What does your heart break for? That could very well be the thing that God is asking you to be brave for. Be courageous and brave, for the Lord your God is with you. Hope has changed my life. I believe it can change yours too. 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
1: And that's going to do it for A Second Cup. The time is 2 minutes past the hour of 10. I hope that you have a great day. It's going to be a lot of sunshine out there. And it's going to be a little breezy, and we could have some rain this evening, so we'll wait and see. I'll be back with you on Friday, so be sure to stay tuned to Sunny and the Memory Makers.
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And good morning, everyone. We've got about 4 minutes past the top of the hour, and you're listening to the Memory Makers. Starting off this morning with Jim Lowell and the Green Door.

0: Ben, green door, what's that secret you're keeping? Green door.
1: And there you have it on this Tuesday, the 16th of June, the Green Door. Jim Wall. Okay, let's see what we got coming our way next. Johnny Mathis and the 12th of Never.

until the 12th and ever, and that's a long, long time. That's what Johnny Mathis said. Okay, we're going to go to Rock and Roll Waltz K-Star.

0: 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Just come into the tap room anytime before the rock event starts and
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Doris Day and Everybody Loves a Lover. 15 minutes past the top of the hour, and we're going to back to your hit parade, 1956. Johnny Ray and Just Walking in the Rain.

0: Marty Robbins, a white sport coat and a pink carnation. 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
2: We want to show some love to Poses and Pints Yoga. 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What a great opportunity to try something new this summer. Please bring a yoga mat, large towel or blanket to do your yoga on, as well as maybe some bug spray and your bottle of water. Yoga sessions will last from 45 to 60 minutes. And after yoga, all participants get a free beer, cider, wine, or root beer back in the tap room. There is no need to pre-register. If you'd like to participate, just come into the tap room anytime before the event starts and pay at the bar. Each session is $17. You'll get a wristband that will be your ticket to yoga and represents your free drink. 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You can get your wristbands a little bit before 5:30 p.m. each yoga session day. And this series will run through September 3rd, except they'll be on vacation Thursday, July 30th. You must be 21 or older to participate. For more information, visit the Fat Hill Brewing Facebook page.
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0: Well, you've wanted to do some yoga, now is your chance. And possibly if I was 30 years younger, I'd take a whack at it myself. But at my age, no. However, for those that, I think it'd be a good deal, really. Now we'll go to an album entitled The Great Hymns of Faith. This features the St. Olaf Choir with Anton Armstrong conducting O Day Full of Grace.

The St. Olaf Choir, O Day Full of Grace. Andy Williams, Are You Sincere?

0: Andy Williams, are you sincere? And it's about 30 seconds beyond the bottom of the hour, 10:30. So we're going to take a look and see what's going on with the weather.
1: Here's your inspiration, 97.9 KCMR forecast. Highs level off around 73 today under mainly sunny skies. Winds out of the northwest, 10 to 20 miles per hour. Chance for showers tonight. Lows dip down to about 55. Overcast. Thunderstorms likely tomorrow. High temperatures reach up to 78. Cloudy skies with a few peaks of sun. A blend of clouds and sun Thursday. Decreasing clouds by Friday. Low 70s Thursday. Upper 70s by Friday. I'm staff meteorologist Paul Trombley. Currently, it's 59 degrees.
0: Thank you, Paul. Well, currently at Inspiration 97.9, we have partly cloudy skies and windy conditions. Temperature 61 degrees. Winds coming at us out of the northwest at about 30 miles per hour with gusts up to 39. Humidity, 56%. Our barometer stands at 29.72 inches of mercury, and our dew point is 45 degrees. Highs expected at 73, lows at 65, and the visibility is 10 miles. So you do have a good day to be out. It's a little bit windy, but still a good day to be out. But if you're out, please be careful. We care about you. Okay, coming our way next. 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

0: The Wayward Wind, Cogi Grant. See what we got coming our way next. Buddy Clark with Dinah Shore, and Baby It's Cold Outside. Well, that's partly right now. It's going to warm up, but right now it is a bit chilly out there, so the song fits.
1: You see, it's cold outside.

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1: My father will be pacing the floor.
0: Listen to the fireplace
1: now
0: roar.
1: Now really, I've got to scurry.
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1: Well, maybe just a half a drink
0: Put
1: more.
0: Put some records on while I pour.
1: The neighbors might
0: But
1: think.
0: Baby, it's bad out there.
1: Say, what's in the street?
0: No cabs to be had out there.
1: I wish I knew
0: your
1: how.
0: Your eyes are like starlight
1: to
0: now.
1: To break the spell.
0: I'll take your hat. Your hair looks swell.
1: I ought to say no, no, no,
0: Mind
1: sir.
0: If I move in?

0: Nice and comfortable in here, isn't it, honey?
1: Yeah. I simply must
0: go. But baby, it's cold outside.
1: The answer is no.

0: look delicious.
1: My brother will be there at the
0: waves
1: door.
0: Waves upon a tropical shore.
1: My maiden aunt's mind is vicious.
0: Your lips are delicious.
1: Well, maybe just a cigarette more.
0: Never such a blizzard before.
1: I gotta get
0: but
1: home.
0: But baby, you'd freeze out there.
1: Say, lend me your
0: it's
1: coat.
0: It's up to your knees out there.
1: You've really been
0: I
1: grand.
0: I thrill when you

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1: Yeah.
2: Buddy Clark and the Dinosaur and Baby It's Cold Outside. Well, we're going to go back to your hit parade 1956 with Perry Como and More.

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Jerry Vale, Eternally. Well, we've got 15 minutes before the top of the hour, and we're going back to your Hit Parade 1956. Moon Glow, that's a theme from Picnic, Morris Toloff.

Okay, coming up next. This is an album entitled The Brethren. And this group was from, originally got together at Waldorf College many years ago, that back when it was a two-year school. Yeah. And I did get to meet them on a bus charter. They were a really great group, and they sing fantastically. They sing from the heart for the Lord. So here's The Brethren, and Here I Am, Lord.

That was the Brethren, Here I Am, Lord. Beautiful song. Doris Day comes by with Whatever Will Be, Will Be.

Doris Day, and what will be, and I reckon she's right. Tony Bennett, Cold, Cold Heart.

0: Tony Bennett and a Cold, Cold Heart. Well, we've got just about a minute before the top of the hour, just a little over. So we're going to take a look and see what's going on with the weather.
1: 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Highs level off around 73 today. Under mainly sunny skies, winds out of the northwest, 10 to 20 miles per hour. Chance for showers tonight. Lows dip down to about 55, overcast. Thunderstorms likely tomorrow. High temperatures reach up to 78. Cloudy skies with a few peaks of sun. A blend of clouds and sun Thursday. Decreasing clouds by Friday. Low 70s Thursday. Upper 70s by Friday. I'm Staff Meteorologist Paul Trombley. Right now, 63.
0: Thank you, Paul. Well, currently at Inspiration 97.9, our forecast hasn't changed much since the last one, but it will have it again here. Partly cloudy skies. Temperature is 61 degrees. Our winds are out of the northwest at 30 miles an hour with gusts up to 39. Humidity, 56%. Barometer still stands at 29.72 inches of mercury, and the dew point is 45 degrees. Highs expected at 73, lows at 65. Visibility, 10 miles. That's it for the weather at exactly 11 o'clock. So we're going to go back to your hit parade, 1956, the four lads standing on the corner.

0: standing on the corner watching all the girls go by, the four lads. It'd be a little chilly to do that today, but it might be worthwhile. 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
2: 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She is honored in the Roman Catholic Church. At age 12, St. Lutgardus was put in a monastery because her marriage dowry had been squandered. St. Lutgardus was a fun-loving girl, interested in pretty clothes, girlfriends, and guests of all kinds. However, at age 20, St. Lutgardus had a radical conversion. She became head of her community and cared for all spiritual strugglers. Her name became the Mother of Preachers. St. Lutgardus teaches us that holiness is for everyone. God can change us for his purposes at any time, any way he wants. For more information, go online to wikipedia.org. Lord, St. Lutgardus is your heavenly patron of the blind and the physically handicapped. We pray, Lord, protect these souls and help us all in Iowa and Minnesota to help those who struggle in life. In your name, Lord, amen. This is Mary Lynn Ortel.
0: And thank you so much, Mary Lynn Ortel, for your heartfelt messages. We appreciate you. Oh, Andy Williams returns with Canadian Sunset.

Allegheny Moon, and we have 13 minutes past the top of the hour of 11 o'clock. And we're going to go to, well, we've had shrimp boats. How about the banana boat? Harry Belafonte.

Harry Belafonte and the Banana Boat song. And I'd have to say, if I'm picking bananas and I see the deadly black tarantula, I picked my last banana. Okay, you're listening to Inspiration 97.9 KCMR Mason City. Or maybe you're streaming in that case. 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Either way, we're really happy to have you with us this morning. Okay, what have we got next? "We've only just begun," said Anita Bryant.

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0: 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Okay, now it's just 1 minute past the bottom of the hour. 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
1: 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Highs level off around 73 today, under mainly sunny skies, winds out of the northwest, 10 to 20 miles per hour. Chance for showers tonight. Lows dip down to about 55. Overcast. Thunderstorms likely tomorrow. High temperatures reach up to 78. Cloudy skies with a few peaks of sun. A blend of clouds and sun. Thursday, decreasing clouds by Friday. Low 70s. Thursday, upper 70s by Friday. I'm staff meteorologist Paul Trombley. Right now, 63.
0: Thank you, Paul. Currently at Inspiration 97.9, we have fair skies and breezy conditions. Temperature is 66 degrees, and our winds are out of the northwest at about 25 miles per hour with gusts up to 37. Humidity, 42%. Barometer is still holding steady at 29.72 inches of mercury, and our dew point is 42 degrees. That's dropped just a little. Visibility is 10 miles, so if you're out and about, you got good visibility. And the highs are 73 and lows at 65, and that's it for the weather at 11:32 and a half. All right, coming up next, we have some friends in Clear Lake, and happened to see them when we were out to lunch the other day, and she mentioned that she listens to KCMR at my program, and I appreciate that. So the next song I'm going to dedicate to her and her sweetheart, Born to Be With You, the Cordettes.

That was the Cordettes and Born to Be With You. That was from your Hit Parade 1956. Coming up next, Swing and Sway with Sammy Kay, Harbor Lights.

Harbor Lights, a beautiful song. Now we're back to the Great Hymns of Faith by the St. Olaf Choir. Children of the Heavenly Father.

0: Coming our way next, Frankie Lane, Mule Train. This ought to wake everybody up.
1: Mule Train! Yeah, get along there!
2: Clippity-clopping over hill and lane. 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

The Four Lads, No Not Much. Coming up next, Nelson Riddle and his orchestra and their version of Lisbon, Antigua.

Nelson Riddle and his orchestra, Lisbon Antigua. Okay, coming our way next, this is from an album called Sunday Singing, Bill and Gloria Gaither and Friends, the Family of God series. And we are going to the Old Country Church, J.D. Summer and the Stamps, the Old Country Church.

The Old Country Church. Now, Marta isn't here. She's on vacation, so I have to take my leave now. And until next Tuesday, everybody, you take care. Be very careful out there, and God bless. Yours truly, Sonny Blanchard.

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1: Well, my thanks to Cynthia, Sunny, and Bob for getting us up to the noon midday magazine for Tuesday. This is Tom filling in for Marta. I think just for this week, probably. She's on a nice vacation there, so we wish her just a grand old time, and we'll see her back here next week, I do believe. For now, though, we are into the midday magazine, so that means we'll hear the thumbs-up message sponsored by NIAC here in Mason City, followed by the My Money Life program. Right after that, I think we have just one funeral notice to announce. And then shortly after that, our volunteer Van Egbert will check in with the community calendar. But first, let's start off the hour with the weather forecast.
2: 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Daytime highs approaching 73 this afternoon under mainly clear skies. Winds out of the northwest, 10 to 20 miles per hour. Cloudy skies expected tonight. Chance for showers. Lows level off around 55. Storms likely tomorrow. Highs level off around 78. Cloudy skies with a few peaks of sun. A blend of clouds and sun Thursday. Decreasing clouds by Friday. Low 70s Thursday. Upper 70s by Friday. I'm staff meteorologist Paul Trombley. Right now, 68.
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1: 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We do have just one service announcement for this afternoon. There will be a memorial service for 81-year-old Charles L. Huntley of Woodbury, Minnesota, and formerly of Mason City, who passed away Friday, April 24th. That will be at 2 o'clock this afternoon at Hogan Bermermore Colonial Chapel in Mason City, which is also in charge of arrangements.

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1: 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Homestead Assisted Living, 2501 West State Street in Mason City, is offering to prepare and deliver nutritious meals to Mason City residents. 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The West Fork Food Pantry, 106 Gilman in Sheffield, is open every Thursday from 2 to 5 p.m. and the first Saturday of each month from 10 a.m. until noon. Shoppers should park on the street and come inside to register with their current proof of residency in Franklin County or the West Fork School District. If there's an urgent need for assistance outside of these times, please call Diane at 641-231-2723. 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

This week, the area pastor that is doing the daily devotional messages for us is Leila Blackburn. She'll be coming up here shortly, right after the bottom of the hour. Look at the weather forecast here on KCMR.

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1: Here's your Inspiration 97.9 KCMR forecast. Daytime highs approaching 73 this afternoon under mainly clear skies. Winds out of the northwest, 10 to 20 miles per hour. Cloudy skies expected tonight. Chance for showers. Lows level off around 55. Storms likely tomorrow. Highs level off around 78. Cloudy skies with a few peaks of sun. A blend of clouds and sun. Thursday, decreasing clouds by Friday. Low 70s. Thursday, upper 70s by Friday. I'm Staff Meteorologist Paul Trombley. Right now, 68.
2: 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Today I'd like to talk about love. The scripture I'd like to reference is 1 John 4, verses 7 to 8, and this is from the Common English Bible. Dear friends, let's love each other, because love is from God, and everyone who loves is born from God and knows God. The person who doesn't love does not know God, because God is love. Today I would invite us to think about love and how much we are loved and how much we can love and how much more the world needs love right now. And not just romantic love, but divine love and very human love, very important. We Christians should be an example of that. They should know we are Christians by our love, as the song goes. I'd like to share a story that I think very much describes true and actual love, and this is from one of the Chicken Soup from the Soul books, and I apologize, I don't know exactly which one, but I love the story. It's written by a mother, and she writes, "Being a mother of two very active young boys, I'm sometimes worried about their making a shambles of my house. So when something gets broken or stained, I remember the lesson I learned once from Grandma Ruby. Ruby is a mother of six and grandmother of 13. She is the embodiment of gentleness and patience. One Christmas, the whole family was gathered, as usual, at Ruby's house. Just the month before, Ruby had bought some beautiful, brand new white carpeting after living with her old carpet for over 25 years. She loved the carpet and the new look that it gave her home. That year, Uncle Arnie had given four gifts for Christmas, prized homemade honey from his beehives. The kids especially were excited about his gift. But as fate would have it, 8-year-old niece Sheena accidentally spilled her tub of honey on Grandma's new carpet. She knew she was in trouble. She tried to fix it, so Sheena stepped in the honey and made it worse, leaving a trail on the carpet throughout the house. Finally, Sheena ran crying into the kitchen where Grandma Ruby was. With tearful eyes, she confessed, "Oh, Grandma, I've spilled my honey all over your brand new carpet." Grandma Ruby took Sheena into her arms and tenderly said, "Don't worry, sweetheart. We can get you more honey." That is love. Grandma Ruby showed us that love is self-giving action that desires to give to and blesses others. It doesn't seek personal gain, but desires good for all, and it is goodness in action. It is a verb. Jesus showed us real, genuine, sacrificial love on the cross, love that cares more for the other than for ourselves. Love came from God, and God is love. And if we know God, we should live in love. Because of how deeply God loved us, our Bible verse tells us that we need to pass that love on. We need to love each other, even when it's hard, and even people who are hard to love. Everyone who has received God's love is asked to share that love. We can, as Jesus says, remain in his love and abide in it, because we were loved first, and we are to go out and love as Jesus loved. Jesus loved the way that God loved him. It all began with God. In the same Chicken Soup book that has Grandma Ruby's story, there's also a cartoon about love drawn by Dave Carpenter, who, by the way, is from Emmitsburg, Iowa. In his cartoon, we see two women out shopping. They see hanging on the wall a shirt that says, "Love." The first woman reads the tag and says, "Why, this one doesn't cost a thing." And it says, "One size fits all. Love is truly amazing." This week, this day, I invite you to go live in love, share that love, and remember how loved you are. This has been Pastor Leila Blackburn from the Belmont United Methodist Church in Belmont, Iowa. To hear this devotion again, go to kcmrfm.com.

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3: Here's your inspiration, 97.9 KCMR forecast. Daytime highs approaching 73 this afternoon. Under mainly clear skies, winds out of the northwest, 10 to 20 miles per hour. Cloudy skies expected tonight. Chance for showers, lows level off around 55. Storms likely tomorrow. Highs level off around 78. Cloudy skies with a few peaks of sun. A blend of clouds and sun. Thursday, decreasing clouds by Friday. Low 70s. Thursday, upper 70s by Friday. I'm staff meteorologist Paul Trombley. Right now, it's 70 degrees.

Well, we are into the 1 o'clock hour for your Tuesday Midday Magazine here on Inspiration 97.9. Some more great music ahead. We'll hear from the Letterman, Neil Diamond, playing along with Waylon Jennings here on Inspiration 97.9, and Frankie Valli and the Four Seasons.

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1: All right, this is Tom Martin with KCMR Radio. It's my pleasure to have Jane Fisher from Jane Fisher & Associates in the studio again. Hi, Jane.
2: Hi.
1: And then on the line, we have Sam Craddock. Sam is a...
2: Big deal.
1: Sam is a gerontologist, care advocate, and co-host of the new TV show, Aging Untold. Hi, Sam. Are you there?
3: I am.
1: Okay.
3: Thank you for having me.
1: Oh, our pleasure. And we're going to be talking once again about the Mind, Memory, and Meaningful Living free seminar that Jane Fisher & Associates are sponsoring. It's out there at the Mason City Public Library coming up here this Thursday. So we'll get the further details on that. But Sam, why don't you explain a little bit about what it means to be a gerontologist and what you do during your TV show?
3: So what does it mean to be a gerontologist? Basically, my field of study just delved right deeply into how aging affects the human, be it socially, environmentally, spiritually, physically, emotionally. The whole gamut of aging is what a gerontologist is. Basically, I just pay a lot more in student loans than a lot of people. So I can sit and talk about aging and advocate for our aging community and our family caregivers. Then I'm a co-host for the daytime TV television talk show, Aging Untold, which airs in 136 markets, 41 states nationally. And so we are bringing the aging questions to the forefront. We're all doing it. We're not going to get out of this world without getting older. We're older now than we were when we just introduced ourselves. So it's about time we start talking about some of the things that we're all facing and what we're really afraid of.
1: Well, yep, and that's a big concern for me as well. I just spent $170 at the dermatologist to tell me I have age spots. So I was worried it was cancer or something like that, but fortunately, no. But there are a lot of things.
3: Well, thank God it was age spots.
1: Yeah. But yes, there are a lot of things going on with aging. What are some of the typical things that you cover with people that are getting older?
3: Well, you know, we're in a world right now that spends about $7 billion annually on anti-aging. We're trying desperately hard to do what we're all going to do. You know, Ponce de Leon discovered Florida because he was looking for a fountain of youth. None of us have found that yet.
1: Nope.
3: We can age better, we can age healthier, but we're all going to age. And with aging comes certain limitations, whether we want them to or not, or certain changes. And so understanding that those changes are normal and understanding that not everyone chooses to do it in a healthy way, and we all get to be the captain of our own ship and master our own sailboat. And so, you know, we get to decide. And allowing those decisions and allowing adults to make those decisions is really huge. But then we have the largest ever unsupported, unpaid, untrained workforce in the United States, and that's 63 million family caregivers who are the backbone of our medical system, and nobody's really reaching out and giving them what they need to understand the jobs that they're taking on. And God bless them, because without them, the whole system would crumble.
1: Mm-hmm.
3: But we need to get behind that group, that family caregiver group, and give them the information and the support that they desperately need. And so that is truly my mission. That is truly what I'm out here to do, is if I can help you understand what's going on with your aging loved one, you're going to provide better care, and I just enhance the entire system by doing so.
1: Okay, well, and I know one of the issues that comes up with aging is living arrangements. And I know I've talked to Jane Fisher about this in the past. Maybe, Jane, you could kind of touch on that again about what sort of resources people have in this area for to help with housing?
2: Absolutely. And the biggest thing is we have so many, it just depends on what kind of care you give. what kind of care they, I should say, that they need, because, and Sam could tell you this too, we all wait too long. Yes. We wait too long. We get past that, you know, do you go into an apartment? Do you, so you don't have to do lawn care or any maintenance or anything? Do you go into assisted living?
1: Mm-hmm.
2: But a lot of people, they don't want to leave their home. So we like to help people understand how can they safely live in their home? What can we do for them? When it is time, what are the steps? At what progression are they in, and where are they going to be the safest is what we're kind of looking for. And just the biggest thing out there, we just want people to know they're not alone in this. Mm-hmm. There's people out there to help, and they shouldn't feel bad about asking for resources.
1: Now, during this free seminar, Mind, Memory, and Meaningful Living, coming up here at the Mason City Public Library on Thursday, June 18th, it will run from 3:30 to 5 p.m. What, if people come to that, what can they expect to hear?
2: Well, basically, so they know that they're not alone, what resources are available to them, what kind of support do we have in our community, and basically just letting them know it's okay to ask for help and it's okay to take care of yourself. That's one thing that we want people to understand too.
1: Sure.
2: Because the statistics prove that caregiver is taking age off their own life. Am I correct, Sam?
3: You're very correct. You're very correct. Our caregivers are struggling more than the people that they're caring for, oftentimes in their own health, and they're putting themselves on the back burner because they don't see a way out and they don't see the assistance and the resources that are available.
1: Yeah, that's a shame. And so maybe, Sam, could you touch a little bit on what you're going to talk about during that seminar?
3: So giving that family caregiver the understanding of what their aged loved one is dealing with, the fact that, you know, we're all dealing with grief at this stage. You know, the aged person's dealing with the grief of losing their independence or losing abilities. None of us like to have that. All of us love to have help. All of us love to get help with something, but none of us want to have help.
1: Right.
3: And so there's a difference in a mindset. So helping you understand that sometimes when they come across grumpy, it's not that they're grumpy with you. They're grumpy with the situation. So as family members, we frequently internalize those grumpy moments, and we think that they're upset with us when they're truly just upset with inabilities or situations.
1: Mm-hmm.
3: So helping families understand that, connecting them to the resources that are there and available in Mason and available nationally to them to get understanding. And so, you know, giving support. If I can give you tools in your toolbox, I'm going to help you be a better carpenter at the end of the day, and you're going to build a bigger and better house. And so this is just a tool giving and training exercise to help you understand what you're up against and what you're battling as that family caregiver. Or if you're that aging person, some resources on how to manage your life better or where to look for that assistance, and how not to lose yourself in the process.
1: Okay.
2: Tom, I just want to add, yes, the really cool thing here is Angie Sly out of Des Moines and Sam Craddock out of California, they know each other. They've got to meet each other. Sam watches what Angie does and what Angie goes through with her daily dose of dementia. June is Brain Health Month. Yes. That is why we're doing it in the month of June. I'm bringing these two incredible ladies together we're going to have a good show. It's just going to be amazing.
1: Okay. Well, my thanks to Sam Craddock and also to Jane Fisher for talking about the free seminar coming to the Mason City Public Library this Thursday, June 18th from 3:30 to 5 p.m.
2: Can I add one thing?
1: Oh, sure.
2: Okay. We're working on technology. We might, fingers crossed, if all goes well, we'll be able to live stream it.
1: Oh.
2: But I'm going to have it recorded. So if somebody can't be there, hopefully we'll have the whole recording. It'll be on our site, you know, and plus live stream. Fingers crossed if all goes well.
1: And that website is just Jane Fisher.
2: JaneFisher.com.
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2: Correct. Yep.
1: Okay. My thanks to you both.
2: Thanks, Sam.
3: Thank you so much.
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3: Here's your Inspiration 97.9 KCMR forecast. Daytime highs approaching 73 this afternoon under mainly clear skies. Winds out of the northwest, 10 to 20 miles per hour. Cloudy skies expected tonight. Chance for showers. Lows level off around 55. Storms likely tomorrow. Highs level off around 78. Cloudy skies with a few peaks of sun. A blend of clouds and sun Thursday. Decreasing clouds by Friday. Low 70s Thursday. Upper 70s by Friday. I'm Staff Meteorologist Paul Trombley. Right now, it's 70 degrees.

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1: Well, John Moore is not in for today, but you can be sure if he's not here doing his good deed of volunteering for us, he's doing another good deed, helping out a friend today. 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
3: Here's your Inspiration 97.9 KCMR forecast. Lots of sunshine this afternoon with daytime highs approaching 73. Northwesterly winds 10 to 20 miles per hour. Overcast skies tonight, chance of thunderstorms. Lows level off around 55. Storms likely tomorrow. Highs level off around 78. Cloudy skies expected. Sunshine mixed with clouds at times. Thursday, decreasing clouds by Friday. Low 70s Thursday, upper 70s by Friday. I'm Staff Meteorologist Paul Trombley. Right now, it's 72 degrees.

Well, we are into that 2 o'clock hour for your Tuesday afternoon. It's a glorious day outside. Hope you can get out there and enjoy some of it. And hope you can stay tuned to our station, KCMR in Mason City, for some more terrific music and programming. We're going to hear the We Love North Iowa program here in just a little bit. And then after the bottom of the hour, look at the weather forecast. Dr. Randy Carlson will check in with the Intentional Living Minute. And then we're going to hear some more great music this hour. Patti Page is coming up, and Barry Manilow and Brenda Lee, just to name a few.

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2: 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And after yoga, all participants get a free beer, cider, wine, or root beer back in the tap room. There is no need to pre-register. 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Each session is $17. 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You can get your wristbands a little bit before 5:30 p.m. each yoga session day. And this series will run through September 3rd, except they'll be on vacation Thursday, July 30th. You must be 21 or older to participate. For more information, visit the Fat Hill Brewing Facebook page.
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1: Just Because Day. As we grow up and assimilate into the world, we tend to fall in line with always doing what's expected of us. And for many people, that might get a little boring. On this very special day, these unspoken rules society hath paved before us no longer apply. This day is your golden opportunity to do whatever your heart desires. 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It's also a golden opportunity to spread some positivity to others. Pay a tab for the table next to you. Leave a nice note on someone's desk. The possibilities are endless, and the only thing holding you back is you. The IOOF Home, a truly wonderful place to live and work.
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3: Here's your Inspiration 97.9 KCMR forecast. Lots of sunshine this afternoon with daytime highs approaching 73. Northwesterly winds 10 to 20 miles per hour. Overcast skies tonight, chance of thunderstorms. Lows level off around 55. Storms likely tomorrow. Highs level off around 78. Cloudy skies expected. Sunshine mixed with clouds at times. Thursday, decreasing clouds by Friday. Low 70s Thursday, upper 70s by Friday. I'm Staff Meteorologist Paul Trombley. Right now, it's 72 degrees.
4: 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Hi, I'm Dr. Randy Carlson with an Intentional Living Minute. 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Man, that's a powerful statement. It's biblical. And it will impact negative emotions in your life. It says in Philippians 4:8, you hear me say it often, it's my life verse, whatever things are true, whatever things are right, whatever things are noble, just, and of good report, think on such things. There's power in our thinking. The Bible has a lot to tell us about how we think will determine how we behave and how we feel. So the most effective thing you can do today with the myriad of negative emotions going on in the world, think and behave like Christ. And when you do, that's intentional living.
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0: Well, you're looking mighty pretty, Miss Curly Locks.
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0: I'm the yatta, yatta, yatta, yatta, ta. You talk big.
1: Well, I'm the fresh tomato, you can't dig.
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0: 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And if you feel that way, tell me what you say.
2: A hubba, hubba, hubba, mop, mop. 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You can't be from Weehawken.
0: Mm-mm, Delaware.
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2: Here's your Inspiration 97.9 KCMR forecast. Mainly sunny skies this afternoon, with daytime highs approaching 73. Winds out of the northwest, 10 to 20 miles per hour. Cloudy skies expected tonight. Chance of thunderstorms. Lows level off around 55. Thunderstorms likely tomorrow. Daytime highs approaching 77. Cloudy skies expected. Sunshine mixed with clouds at times. Thursday, decreasing clouds by Friday. Low 70s Thursday, upper 70s by Friday. I'm staff meteorologist Paul Trombley. Right now, it's 72 degrees.
3: Do you have the courage of a lion? Hi, this is the Live Hope Minute. Lions are majestic, strong creatures. They represent courage as they seem to be fearless and brave. I just watched a stunning story of hope. It was a very emotional story of a young man's bravery after getting lost as a small child in India, being adopted by an Australian family, and then deciding to try and find his birth mother after 25 years. These stories of great bravery and courage are so inspiring to me because I also want to be brave and courageous. His heart broke for his mother, who probably thought he had died all those years ago, and that love and compassion for her is what fueled him to try and find her. What does your heart break for? That could very well be the thing that God is asking you to be brave for. Be courageous and brave, for the Lord your God is with you. Hope has changed my life. I believe it can change yours too. Get my 4-step guide to outrageously hope-filled living at livehopenow.com.

0: Well, we are into that 3 o'clock hour for your Tuesday afternoon. This is Tom filling in for John today. He's off doing a good thing for a friend today, so we wish him well and hope to have him back here next week around this time. But for now, let's get on to some more great music this hour. We're going to hear from Brad Paisley, the Gin Blossoms, and Madonna.
1: You broke my heart, 'cause I couldn't dance. 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And now I'm back to let you know I can really shake 'em down.

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2: Here's your Inspiration 97.9 KCMR forecast. Mainly sunny skies this afternoon with daytime highs approaching 73. Winds out of the northwest, 10 to 20 miles per hour. Cloudy skies expected tonight. Chance of thunderstorms. Lows level off around 55. Thunderstorms likely tomorrow. Daytime highs approaching 77. Cloudy skies expected. Sunshine mixed with clouds at times. Thursday, decreasing clouds by Friday. Low 70s Thursday, upper 70s by Friday. I'm Staff Meteorologist Paul Trombley. Right now, it's 72 degrees.

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Well, we're getting close to that 4 o'clock hour here on Inspiration 97.9 for Tuesday. That means Kim's going to be stepping in here. So stay tuned for Kim. She always plays some terrific music and has just a very nice way about her on the radio, I'd say. So stay tuned for Kim coming up here in just a little bit.

what the heck. Though I pretended hard to be, guess you could say she saw through me and hugged my neck. I came home unexpectedly and caught her crying needlessly in the middle of the day. And it was in the early spring when flowers bloom and robins sing, she went away.

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0: Well, good afternoon and welcome to Tuesday's edition of Tuesday Driving Home with KCMR. I'm your host, Kim Swadee, here until 6 o'clock tonight, and I just screwed up the whole weather thing, so I apologize for that, but we'll get it on here in just a second.
1: Mainly sunny skies this afternoon, with daytime highs approaching 73. Winds out of the northwest, 10 to 20 miles per hour. Cloudy skies expected tonight. Chance of thunderstorms. Lows level off around 55. Thunderstorms likely tomorrow. Daytime highs approaching 77. Cloudy skies expected. Sunshine mixed with clouds at times. Thursday, decreasing clouds by Friday. Low 70s. Thursday, upper 70s by Friday. I'm staff meteorologist Paul Trombley. Right now, it's 72 degrees.
0: All right. I kind of screwed that up, too. So I hope that is not going to be the way the show is going to be today. But you just never know. You have those kind of days. So bear with me, please. I'm Kim Swadee. Like I said earlier, I'll be here until 6 o'clock and hopefully playing plenty of good music and playing lots of great programming as well. Let's get started with our first song. This is a song that I have always really liked. And so I do tend to play it from time to time. This one is from the Women of Homecoming. It's called Down to the River to Pray.

an old Kenny Rogers hit, She Believes in Me. That was by The Sound Sensation. And let's see, we're going to play one more song, and then we'll have Community Calendar after that. Here's Billy, Don't Be a Hero.

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1: 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The Vintage Auto Club of El Cajar Shrine was formed about 50 years ago to provide old cars and convertibles for area parades while raising money for their Shrine Children's Hospitals. Their next parade will be on Friday, June 19th in LaPorte City at 7 p.m., and they'll be in Lawler at 11:30 a.m. the next day, Saturday, June 20th. Come out to see the vintage cars and help support the fundraising efforts for the Children's Hospital. The Mason City Public Library Summer Reading Program challenges participants to read, watch, or listen to 20 items for a chance to win one of two 9-inch Android tablets. You can fill out a bingo card for a chance to win a library gardening set. You can also complete a scavenger hunt for a chance to win a set of solar lights for your yard. And you can enter a drawing for a family prize, which includes a picnic basket, waterproof blanket, outdoor games, and a gift card from Hy-Vee. At least one parent or guardian and a child from the same family must be enrolled in the summer reading program. The library will once again host live music in the Commons every Friday from 11 a.m. till 1 p.m., except on July 3rd, when the library will be closed. Enjoy the music of Sam Crosser and Melissa Dorenkamp on June 19th. 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Our mailing address is 316 North Federal Avenue, Mason City, Iowa, 50401.
2: Well, thank you, Van, for updating us with all of the information and the events hanging around our area that somebody might be interested in attending. It's always good to have that information. Stay tuned. We have about 20 minutes after 4 o'clock here at Inspiration 97.9 KCMR Radio, and we will take a look at our weather, and I promise to give you a full detailed forecast at that time since I screwed it up at the 4 o'clock hour. So stay tuned for that coming up. And right now, let's go back to more music. The music that I've chosen today is from 1974. That was the year I graduated, and I was trying to figure out what to do for my show today. And I thought, I don't usually do themes, but I thought I'll just pick music from 1974. That's the year I graduated high school. And so so all of this music is quite a few years old. And so I hope that you will enjoy it. This next one is You Make Me Feel Brand New, and it's by The Stylistics.

0: Hello, everyone. This is your Action News reporter with all the news that is news across the nation on the scene at the supermarket. There seems to have been some disturbance here. Pardon me, sir. Did you see what happened?
1: Yeah, I did. I was standing over by the tomatoes, and here he come, running through the pole beans, through the fruits and vegetables, naked as a jaybird. And I hollered over to Ethel. I said, "Don't look, Ethel." And it's too late. She'd already been in since.
2: Here he comes.

0: This is your Action News reporter once again, and we're here at the gas station. Pardon me, sir, did you see what happened?
1: Yeah, Dave. I was just in here getting my tires checked, and he just appeared out of the traffic. Just come streaking around the grease right there. Didn't have nothing on but a smile. I looked in there, and Ethel was getting her cold drink. I hollered, "Don't look, Ethel!" And it's too late. She'd already been mooned. Flashed her right there in front of the shop or something.
2: Gang fruit!
1: Boogity, boogity.
2: Yeah.

0: Once again, your Action News reporter in the booth at the gym covering the disturbance at the basketball playoff. Pardon me, sir. Did you see what happened?
1: Yeah, deep. Hey, Tom, I was just going down there to get Ethel a snow cone. Here he come, right out of the cheap seats. Dribbling. Right down the middle of the court. Didn't have on nothing but his heels. Made a hook shot and got out through the concession stand. I hollered up at Ethel. I said, "Don't look, Ethel!" It was too late. She'd already got a free shot. Grandstand. Right there in front of the home page.
2: What is it calling the street?
0: Here comes the kid. Who's that with it? Ethel. Is that you, Ethel?
2: He's just as proud as he can be.
0: What do you think you're doing?
2: Listen out of me. He gonna give us a
0: you key. Get your cone, dog.
2: What is it calling the street?
0: Ethel.
3: Well, that naughty Ethel. That was The Streak from back in the 70s, and 1974, in fact. And that was Ray Stevens doing that. 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It is 29 minutes after 4 o'clock. Let's take a look at our weather. Before we do that, we have an underwriter for our weather. Let's play that first, and then I'll be right back.
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3: All right, tonight we have a chance of showers with showers and possibly a thunderstorm after 4 a.m., a low around 54 degrees with light and variable winds. They will turn to the south-southeast from 6 to 11 miles per hour after midnight. We could see some higher wind gusts as high as 20 miles per hour. Chance of precipitation tonight is 80%. Tomorrow, showers and thunderstorms before 3 p.m. Then showers are likely with a possible thunderstorm between 3 and 4 p.m. And then we continue to have a chance of showers with thunderstorms after 4 p.m. A chance of precipitation is 80%. Our high will reach near 78 degrees. However, it will be windy with south-southeast winds 15 to 21 miles per hour. They will turn to the west in the afternoon. And tomorrow night, a 10% chance of showers and thunderstorms before 7 p.m. Partly cloudy skies, a low around 52 degrees. Continued windy with a northwest wind 16 to 23 miles per hour, gusting as high as 33 miles per hour. So that will probably be a little chilly tomorrow night. On Thursday, mostly sunny skies, a high near 73 degrees, northwest winds around 14 miles per hour, gusting as high as 21 miles per hour. Thursday night, mostly clear skies will take us to a low around 50 degrees. And then on Friday, which is Juneteenth, we have sunny skies and a high near 77. Friday night, we'll look for a 30% chance of showers and thunderstorms after 1 a.m. with partly cloudy skies, a low around 55. So we're going to have a few days, I believe, of some below normal temperatures. You know, we had last week above normal temperatures, and now we're dropping below normal. I think our average temperature for this time of year is, I want to say, close to 80 degrees. Currently in downtown Mason City at the studios of Inspiration 97.9, we have mostly sunny skies outside. Although I am looking out the window, it looks like a few more clouds have maybe rolled in since then. And since they're calling for a chance of rain tonight, I guess that does make sense. Our current temperature is 73 degrees. Winds are out of the north at 18 miles per hour. Our humidity is at 27% with a dew point at 37 degrees. So very dry air temperature out there. UV index still at a moderate number 5, and our feels like temperature is 73 degrees. Our sun will set tonight at 8:54 p.m. We're going to look for the sun to rise tomorrow morning at 5:32 a.m. That is our detailed weather for the bottom of the hour, and so now we'll go back to some more music, and Let's see. We have, oh, this is one of my very, very favorite inspirational hymns. This one is called One Pair of Hands.

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That was a Band on the Run. Of course, that was Paul McCartney doing that song. That was a number one hit for him back in 1974. And coming up next, we have another number one hit. This one from 1978, Too Much, Too Little by Johnny Mathis and Denise Williams.

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And as always, there are a lot of dogs and cats at the Humane Society of North Iowa that would love a forever home. 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We have about 10 minutes till 5 o'clock, and of course at 5 o'clock we're going to turn it over to Tom for the stock report for Tuesday, June 16th, and then of course we'll follow that with our weather. Right now, here is an inspirational. This is a song that's very lovely. I really, really love the vocal version, but this one is The Prayer.

Tim Heintz on the piano with The Prayer. Now, that is not the song that I was thinking that it was. That's a different one. At least it didn't sound like The Prayer that I know from, I can't think of her name right now. Celine Dion. So that was not the same one. But let's turn it over to Olivia Newton-John now.

0: Well, that was Olivia Newton-John, If You Love Me, Let Me Know. And boy, she just had a string of hits, especially kind of all of them tied in to that Grease movie. But yeah, that was one of the biggest ones, I think. Okay, we have about 1 minute to 5 o'clock. I think we're going to just go ahead with our stock report. I'm Kim Swatey. 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So it is time for our weather, time for our stock report. And so we're going to, let's see, let me get to that stock report real quick from Tom.
1: It is time for the stock market report on KCMR. A mixed day in the market. The Dow Jones Industrial Average was up again today, 328 points or 0.64% to close at a new record high of just under 52,000. The Standard & Poor's 500 index was down 42 points though, or 0.57% to close at 7,511. And the NASDAQ Composite Index was the big mover today, but down 307 points or 1.15% to close at 26,376. And that is your look at the stock report for Tuesday.
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3: Here's your Inspiration 97.9 KCMR forecast. Cloudy skies expected tonight with a chance of thunderstorms. Lows level off around 55. South winds 8 to 15 miles per hour. Thunderstorms likely tomorrow. Daytime highs approaching 77. Cloudy skies expected. Chance for storms tomorrow night. Lows around 53. Partly cloudy skies. A blend of clouds and sun Thursday. Decreasing clouds by Friday. Low 70s Thursday. Upper 70s by Friday. I'm Staff Meteorologist Paul Trombley. Currently 73.
0: Thank you. And currently here in downtown Mason City, we have mostly sunny skies outside. Our temperature, like Paul said, is 73 degrees. Winds are currently out of the north at 17 miles per hour, down a mile per hour since 4:30. Humidity remains the same at 27%, and dew point of 37 degrees, giving us very dry air. UV index has dropped now down to a 3, still in the moderate category. It feels like temperature is 73 degrees. Sun is setting tonight at 8:54 p.m. Sun, it will rise tomorrow at 5:32 a.m. Not too many more days until we reach our summer solstice, and that daylight time starts to decrease. So make sure you enjoy as many hours of daylight per day that you can. That is our weather for the 5 o'clock hour. We have John Tesh opening our final hour of Tuesday's Driving Home with KCMR. I'm Kim Swatey, and like I said, one more hour of Tuesday's Driving Home with KCMR. Let's turn it over to John Tesh for Open the Eyes of My Heart.

Carly Simon from back in 1974, Haven't Got Time for the Pain. And that one peaked at number 14. It did spend 6 weeks on the chart, but it did not chart real, real high. That was one of her lower rated songs, but still a good one nevertheless. Okay, we have the Hollies coming up next with The Air That I Breathe.

That was When I Need You, and that was with the Starlight Orchestra. Coming up next, I have Save the Last Dance for Me on my list. That definitely is not from 1974 or even close to the 70s. Looking that up, it was released in 1960, and it's with the Drifters. But we're going to listen to it anyway. We've got 20 minutes after the hour of 5 o'clock, so just about 40 minutes of driving home with KCMR for this Tuesday edition. And I'll be with you every step of that way until 6 o'clock. Let's listen to the Drifters now, and we'll check our weather in about 10 minutes.

Well, obviously, I queued up the wrong song. That was not Save the Last Dance for me. It was The Drifters, however, and Saturday Night at the Movie. All right, we've got Rock the Boat coming up next.

Well, taking us to the bottom of the hour, The Carpenters, I Won't Last a Day Without You. 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I'm Kim Swadee, your host. We have another half an hour left of Tuesday's Driving Home with KCMR. Thanks so much for being with me. I hope that you have enjoyed the music from basically 1974, except for a couple of them. Otherwise, most of them have been from 1974, which was the year I graduated. All right, it is time to check our weather. Let's do that right now. Tonight, we'll have a chance of showers with a possible thunderstorm after 4 a.m., low around 54 degrees, light and variable winds becoming south-southeast, 6 to 11 miles per hour after midnight, with wind gusts as high as 20 miles per hour. Our chance of precipitation tonight is 80%. Tomorrow, showers and thunderstorms. It seems like it's going to be all day because it says before 3 p.m., then likely with a possible thunderstorm between 3 and 4 p.m., then showers and thunderstorms after 4 p.m. So I believe we're going to have a fairly good chance of some showers and thunderstorms tomorrow. Actually, our chance of precipitation tomorrow is 80% once again. Our high will reach near 78 degrees. However, it will be windy. South-southeast winds 15 to 21 miles per hour will become west in the afternoon with wind gust as high as 31 miles per hour. Tomorrow night, we have a 10% chance of showers and thunderstorms before 7 p.m. Partly cloudy skies, a low around 52 degrees. Continued windy with a northwest wind 16 to 23 miles per hour and gusting as high as 33 miles per hour. Thursday, mostly sunny skies, a high near 73 degrees. Northwest winds hanging around 14 miles per hour with gusts as high as 21 miles per hour. Thursday night, mostly clear, a low around 50. And then on Friday, which is Juneteenth, sunny with a high near 77 degrees. Friday night, a 30% chance of showers and thunderstorms after 1 a.m., partly cloudy with a low around 55. And I know that weekend seems to be a little bit further away today, but it'll be here before you know it. So on Saturday, we'll look for a 30% chance of showers and thunderstorms before 1 p.m. Otherwise, mostly sunny, a high near 79 degrees. And Saturday night, once again, a chance of showers and thunderstorms at 60%, with showers likely and possibly a thunderstorm after 1 a.m., mostly cloudy skies, a low around 58 degrees. Heading into Sunday, we have a 50% chance of showers and thunderstorms, with partly sunny skies and a high near 77. Sunday night brings us a 40% chance of showers with mostly cloudy skies and a low around 57. All right, this seems like we have a lot of chances of rain. We certainly could use the rain, so hopefully we'll actually get some of that rain. It seems like every time they predict it, we just don't seem to get it, but hopefully we will this time. Currently here in downtown Mason City at our studio at Inspiration 97.9, we continue to have mostly sunny skies outside. Our temperature actually went up in the last half hour. We are now at 74 degrees in Mason City. With winds out of the northwest, they have gone down 16 miles per hour now. And humidity has gone up just a percentage, 28%. Dew point has also gone up 1 degree to 38 degrees. UV index still at a 3, which is in the moderate category. And our feels like temperature is the same as our air temperature, which is 74 degrees. Our sun will set tonight at 8:54 p.m., and it will rise tomorrow morning at 5:32 a.m. That would be the weather for the time slot of 5:30. Like I said, we have just less than a half an hour of music of Tuesday's Driving Home with KCMR. Hope your day has been great and hoping that your evening will be too. We've got an inspirational song coming up next. This is the Gaithers, Loving God, Loving Each Other.

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Arthur, excuse me, Arthur Fiedler with the Boston Pops Orchestra. Those were the days. Coming up next, we have Matt Davis with Baby Don't Get Hooked on Me. Now, that was his only number one hit. It spent 13 weeks on the chart. It was 3 weeks at number one back, that was from 1972. And that was, looks on here that he had four hits that hit the charts, but this was his very best one, and it is by far the one that I like the best.

Well, I played that song for my friend Dick Corey, who just got out of the hospital with pneumonia. So he loves Barbara Streisand. That is one of the favorite ones that she did. So I played that for him. Probably got time for maybe two more songs. Coming up next is from the musical Godspell. This is Day by Day.

Well, that is going to bring me to the end of my show today. I want to thank each and every one of you for being with me. That last song, Oh How Happy, and that was by Shades of Blue. But that's how I feel when I get to play music for you. I enjoy preparing it, and then I really enjoy bringing it to you as well. I hope that you enjoyed the music from the 70s today. It was just a lot of fun. And so with that, I need to tell you that I will not be here next week. I am very excited. My daughter, who moved to Florida last summer, is coming home for a visit. So I am taking the entire week off next week so that I can spend that time with her. And so I will not be here until, I guess it would probably be the 30th of June, our last day of June. Wow, we're going to be skipping through this summer just as quickly as we skip through all the other seasons. Okay, so with that, I just want to say, until I'm with you again on the 30th, be sure to take the time to pray. Thank our Lord for every single day. God bless you. And don't forget to tune in to Praise and Worship with Kim tomorrow night at 7. Tomorrow night's show is on living peacefully with our daily lives. 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Have a great next 2 weeks.

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1: 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Cloudy skies expected tonight with a chance of thunderstorms. Lows level off around 55. South winds 8 to 15 miles per hour. Thunderstorms likely tomorrow. Daytime highs approaching 77. Cloudy skies expected. Chance for storms tomorrow night. Lows around 53. Partly cloudy skies. A blend of clouds and sun. Thursday, decreasing clouds by Friday. Low 70s. Thursday, upper 70s by Friday. I'm Staff Meteorologist Paul Trombley. Currently 72.

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1: Here's your inspiration, 97.9 KCMR forecast. Cloudy skies expected tonight with a chance of thunderstorms. Lows level off around 55. South winds 8 to 15 miles per hour. Thunderstorms likely tomorrow. Daytime highs approaching 77. Cloudy skies expected. Chance for storms tomorrow night. Lows around 53. Partly cloudy skies. A blend of clouds and sun Thursday. Decreasing clouds by Friday. Low 70s Thursday. Upper 70s by Friday. I'm staff meteorologist Paul Trombley. Currently 72.

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1: 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Cloudy skies expected tonight with a chance of thunderstorms. Lows level off around 55. South winds 8 to 15 miles per hour. Thunderstorms likely tomorrow. Daytime highs approaching 77. Cloudy skies expected. Chance for storms tomorrow night. Lows around 53. Partly cloudy skies. A blend of clouds and sun. Thursday, decreasing clouds by Friday. Low 70s. Thursday, upper 70s by Friday. I'm Staff Meteorologist Paul Trombley. Right now, 73.